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Somebody tell them people Mr. Hem is here. Whoa, whoa, whoa, whoa, whoa, whoa. Mr. Hem.

0: You know what it is, Joey Etch in the place to be. And that's because you're here. You know that, right? I appreciate you for that. But yo, earlier I gave you the cliff notes about this year's XXL freshman 10th spot winner, Miles Minnick. His Glow Nation rallied behind him and guaranteed Miles a spot. And now he's doing the most with it, to say the least. The first ever faith-based freshman makes slaps for the soul, and he gets busy on the mic. Check this out.
1: No, let's get straight to it. They want a ticket there, let's do it. I ain't finna go out stupid. They was trying to count me out. I was down for the count, so they trying to stomp me out. Now they know what we about. They walking around frantic. They didn't see this coming, so they looking for the answers. Depending on his plan, there's nothing left in me. This is God's will. No Prince of West Philly. Let's get it straight. These rappers out here fake. They got something to say. They gonna say it to my face. I'm walking on my faith. Passing up my plate. When I'm fasting and I pray, I'm really asking for his grace. Think I'm doing this for money? They really got me bent. Steady coming for me, acting like I wasn't sent. Deny his handers on me, better shut up and repent. They ain't seen nothing like this since 21-6. And where Miles at? Standing on business, stepping on a label contract. About to shut the building down like we received a bomb threat. Waking up the industry and we ain't even popped yet. Altar call at sold out shows is a God flex. Man, what we about to do to him? I was begging for a feature, so I flew to him. Now I'm XXL, I'm brand new to him. In reality, ain't nothing left to prove to him. God told me Ghost Ski Skirt was happening. Turns the game on him as a knee-jerk reaction. You only use the Bible for a decent caption. I'ma tell him quick about what needs to happen. Get it together.
0: I love that dude, fam. His energy is infectious. His message is nothing but positive. So do yourself a favor. Check out Miles Minnick's music and his full freshman profile up now at XXLMag.com.
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5: 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That's when I knew that your heart was scarring. 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

friends, Joey Etch, man. We've been having a blast up here talking about the new XXL freshman class. But what if you could be next? Because the homies at XXL are looking for aspiring rap stars to put their original music up for what they're calling pass or play. So get your best song locked and loaded on an original beat. Very important. And email those song submissions to XXL. And

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1: I remember when I first started working with Cedric the Entertainer. Mm-hmm. Folks was hitting him up like, man, why you got JJ? Mm-hmm. You know, he from Mississippi. Mm-hmm. You know, ain't no, he can barely talk.
0: Uh-uh. Mm-hmm.
1: Why you got him on there? But look where I'm at today, though, player.
0: Come on, let him know.
1: Huh? I'm on the coldest show of all time.
0: And I love it. That's what I love about you.
1: So what? I break verbs.
2: I break verbs.
1: So what? I have run-on sentences.
2: Yep. Oh, no.
1: But I still know what a comma is, though.
0: Yep, yep.
1: I just don't use them.
3: 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It's Money Making Monday. Also, I got to get some advice concerning a grown woman that I'm involved with.
0: All right. Yeah.
1: While you doing that, I'm going to be dropping some money in your pockets with this $1,000 mini game.
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0: Yeah.
1: Yes, sir. Joey Edge here. Double XL Higher Level Weekends. And shout out to all my people putting in that work on the weekends. 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
2: I heard what you said through the grapevine. Funny thing about your problems, they ain't mine. Staying up through the late night. 20 seconds to game time. Getting religious with it. Time crossing these state lines. Working hard through the late nights. 20 seconds.

grapevine. Funny thing about your problems, they ain't mine. 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Getting religious with it, high across any state lines. Work on

0: Yep, you're rocking with Joey Etch. And all right, if you're just pulling up, we've been running through highlights from my exclusive interview with Miles Minnick. He's the first ever faith-based rapper to ever make the XXL freshman list. And he couldn't be more grateful, and I'm so hyped for him.
1: So why is being a XXL freshman such a big deal for you?
2: It's a huge deal, man, for multiple reasons. Just, like, on one side, just me being a hip-hop kid and being a fan of the list. It's a prestige.

0: privilege to be on this list, because this is y'all identifying who y'all believe the next stars are. And like you said earlier, y'all have not missed. Y'all track record is very strong. And so by me being on this list, it reinforces my belief that this ain't the height that I'm gonna be at forever. Like, we about to go somewhere, dog, to the moon with it. So that's very, very, very special to me. But also on the other side of that, man, this is new mainstream. Like, y'all picked an artist that talked about different things than everybody else on the list, bro. Like, I make slaps for the soul, but I'm on the list, dog. This means the world to me, for real.
1: The new mainstream. I love that. And listen, when Miles says he makes slaps for the soul, he is not lying. His music is positive, powerful, and you could turn up to it all at the same time. It's Holy and it's Hyphy with Miles Minnick. 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

It's Joey Etch, man. We've been having a blast up here talking about the new XXL freshman class. 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Very important. 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
1: I mean, when I first started working with Cedric the Entertainer, folks was hitting him up like, man, why you got JJ? You know, he from Mississippi. You know, ain't no, he can barely talk. Why you got him on there? But look where I'm at today, though, player.
0: Come on, let him know.
1: I'm on the coldest show of all time.
0: And I love it. That's what I
1: so
0: love.
1: So what
0: about
1: I break
0: you.
1: Verbs?
2: Break verbs.
1: So what? I have run-on sentences.
2: Yep. Oh, no.
1: But I still know what a comma is, though.
0: Yep, yep.
1: I just don't use them.
3: 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It's Money Making Monday. Also, I got to get some advice concerning a grown woman that I'm involved with.
0: All right. Yeah.
1: While you doing that, I'm going to be dropping some money in your pockets with this $1,000 mini game.
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0: Let's do it.
1: 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Somebody tell them people Mr. Hem is here.

0: me any place on the map, cause I'm him. 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Somebody tell them people Mr. Hem is here.
1: Whoa, whoa, whoa, whoa, whoa, whoa.
0: Mr. Hem is here.
1: Whoa, whoa, whoa, whoa, whoa, whoa.
0: Mr. Hem.
2: Joey Etch in the building. You know what type of time we're on. We've been having a blast getting more familiar with 2026 XXL freshman Miles Minnick. Miles and the whole Glow Nation got major motion in this rap game, making slaps for the soul. And I wanted to hear his take on why he thinks right now is his time to shine.
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4: What's it was written in stone, man. It's a 10-year anniversary of the iconic one. You know what I mean? But you know, besides that, man, it just feels like the proper progression of my career. Honestly, I feel like if it would happen last year, it would have been too soon. Next year, it would have been too late. It's like, now is the time. Like, this is the fifth year of our sold out festival in the Bay Area. Last year, we did Rolling Loud and had the most viral moment, right?

0: at all the big collabs last year, and in this year, me getting this look, it just feels right, brother. It feels right.
1: It sure does, fam. I couldn't agree more. Miles Minnick and his music is something special. 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
0: I'm LV and Y3.
1: Oh my God.
0: King pushing YG.
2: Oh my God. Oh my God. Oh my God. Hey, oh my God. Oh my God. Oh my God.

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0: can barely talk. Why you got him on there? But look where I'm at today, though, player.
1: Come on,
0: huh? I'm on the coldest show of
1: Thank you.
0: All time.
1: And I love it. That's what I
0: so
1: love.
0: So what?
1: About
0: I break you. Verbs.
2: I break verbs.
0: So what? I have run on sentences.
2: Yep. Oh no!
0: But I still know what a comma is.
1: Yep,
0: though.
1: Yep.
0: I just don't use them.
3: 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It's Money Making Monday. Also, I got to get some advice concerning a grown woman that I'm involved with.
1: All right. Yeah.
0: While you doing this, I'm going to be dropping some money in your pockets with this $1,000 mini game.
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people putting in that work on the weekend, just getting it done, you know? 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
1: Let it clap, ride this, while you sit on my strip. 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

0: here. Yo, if you're just pulling up, I had the absolute pleasure of chopping it up with the first faith-forward rapper to ever make the XXL freshman class, Miles Minute. And earlier, he told us that he makes slaps for the soul, right? For what he calls the new mainstream. And I had to ask him to school me on exactly what that means.
1: Okay, you make slaps for the soul. Why is that such a... Explain the new mainstream.
2: Yeah.
1: And explain what slaps for the soul exactly means to you.
2: Absolutely. So the new mainstream is artists like me not just being tolerated on these kind of platforms, but being celebrated and sought after. When I say artists like me, I mean artists that are tapped in with their faith and vocal about it. You feel me? I don't necessarily call myself a Christian rapper, but I do talk about what I believe in my music like everybody else does. You know, people believe in scam, people believe in bipping, people believe in pimping, all that kind of stuff. I believe in God, you feel me? So I stand on that, but we also got the sauce with the spirit, you feel me? So when you listen to the music, it's a slap for the soul. You can dance to it, pop your collar to it, go to the club to it, all of that. But when you sit down in a car, listen on your way home, you can be like, nah, he talking about something, he saying something. That slaps for the soul.
1: I love that so much.
0: Amen to that. Big up to Miles Minute for sure doing his part for the future of hip hop and doing it with a positive message. His music is dope, fam. Peep his incredible freshman freestyle, his profile, and that exclusive interview in full up now at XXLMag.com.
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5: 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Ice.

0: I'm trying to get back in the flesh.
1: Ooh. Yeah. You know what it is, Joey Etch in the place to be. And all right, so after 2026 XXL freshman Miles Minnick showed off his MC skills with that acapella freestyle, I was blessed to chop it up with him about his faith and his movement through the music. If you're just getting put on to Miles, here's what he says you need to know to get yourself familiar.
2: Three things that the new fans who are getting put on to Miles Minnick when the cover comes out, what should they know about you?
3: They should know about me. They should know that even though people label my music Christian, that don't mean it's only for church people. A lot of our movement, a lot of our fans is people that never stepped into church before. You feel me? I know a lot of times people hear that title as Christian song, Christian music, they get turned off by that, but we trying to change that stigma. That's why I call it Slaps for the Soul. You know what I'm saying? And you should know about me, man. I'm dedicated to this dog. Dedicated to the movement. We want to see change in the industry in a positive way. And so if you got that same heart where you want to hear Slaps for the Soul and make a positive change for this generation, man, tap all the way inwardly.
1: The motion is major for Miles Minnick. So much respect for that dude. Run back his freshman freestyle and peep his full profile up now at XXLMag.com. More of that exclusive interview on the way.

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2: I praise God for real. Like, I don't know how y'all do it, but I see them get

0: Joey Edge here. By now, you know the deal. We've been chopping it up with newly minted XXL freshman Miles Minnick. And if you missed it before, Miles is not only the first faith-focused rapper to make the freshman list, but he was also the winner of the fan-voted 10th spot this year. His people activated and guaranteed Miles Minnick his spot on this year's class, and now it's full-on celebration mode for the Glow Nation.
1: Once the cover comes out, how are you going to celebrate?
2: It's going to be a big, big squad dinner. I might treat everybody to fast passes to Universal Studios in LA. I'm that kind of person. Sure. Like, I like to be outside. But I don't know. I kind of want to get together with the other freshmen and have a watch party for like the cyphers and stuff.
1: How are your fans going to react when they see this cover come out? and because to know that they helped you get there.
2: Let me tell you something. I'm on tour right now, the new mainstream tour, and every Q&A, it gets brought up. And I have been having to bite my tongue so fiercely. But let me tell you, they're like, we've been voting. We voted a lot of times. Like, we've been waiting for you to say something. So I just know it's going to be an explosive reaction because there are thousands of people that were invested totally in it. I can't wait, man.
0: Amazing. And that time is now for Miles Minnick. Major congrats to him and the entire XXL freshman class.

0: It's Dee Dee in the morning, and if you missed the show...
1: I mean, when I first started working with Cedric the Entertainer, folks was hitting him up like, man, why you got JJ? You know, he from Mississippi. You know, ain't no, he can barely talk. Why you got him on there? But look where I'm at today, though, player.
0: Come on, let him know.
1: I'm on the coldest show of all time.
0: And I love it. That's what I
1: so
0: love
1: what
0: about
1: So what? I break verbs.
2: I break verbs.
1: So what? I have run-on sentences.
0: Yep.
2: Oh, no.
1: But I still know what a comma is, though.
0: Yep, yep.
1: I just don't use them.

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1: All right.
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But yo, remember, stay lit, but stay humble at the same time. And until DJ Digital grabs this mic on Monday for the incomparable XXL Higher Level Weekend staff, it's your boy Joey Edge bouncing up out of here. 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

Girl, you a 10, girl, you a 10, girl, you a 10, girl, you a 10, girl, you a 10, girl, you a 10, girl, you a 10, girl, you a 10, girl, you a 10, girl, you a 10, girl, you a 10, girl, you a 10, girl, you a 10, girl, you a 10, girl, you a 10, girl, you a 10, girl, you a 10, girl, you a 10, girl, you a 10, girl, you a 10, girl, you a 10, girl, you a 10, girl, you a 10, girl, you a 10, girl, you a 10, girl, you a 10, girl, you a 10, girl, you a 10, girl, you a 10, girl, you a 10, girl, you a 10, girl, you a 10, girl, you a 10, girl, you a 10, girl, you a 10, girl, you a 10, girl, you a 10, girl, you a 10, girl, you a 10, girl, you a 10, girl, you a 10, girl, you a 10, girl, you a 10, girl, you a 10, girl, you a 10, girl, you a 10, girl, you a 10, gir

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1: Didi, you kind of got me in a little trouble and I need some advice on how to handle this situation with a friend of mine and his sister.
0: Oh, no.
1: Oh, God. 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
2: 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I want to know what people think. Where are they from? Aliens? 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China?
0: Aliens.
2: Right here? U.S.?
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1: Man, heard what you said through the grapevine. 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

through the grapevine. 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
1: Dee Dee, you kind of got me in a little trouble and I need some advice on how to handle this situation with a friend of mine and his sister.
2: Oh, no.
0: Oh, oh no.
1: Oh, God. Oh, God.
2: All right, y'all. And I was cruising these streets, trending topic, these drones. Yep. I don't know what people think. Where are they from? Aliens? Russia? China?
0: Aliens.
2: Right here? U.S.?
0: Aliens!
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0: put me in a place on the map, cause I'm him. 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
1: Whoa, whoa, whoa, whoa, whoa, whoa.
0: Mr. Hem.
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0: Oh, no.
1: 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Oh, God.
2: Okay. All right, y'all. And I was cruising these streets, trending topic, these drones. Yep. I want to know what people think. Where are they from? Aliens? Russia? China?
0: Aliens.
2: Right here? U.S.?
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1: First person shooter mode, we turning your song to a funeral. 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Yeah.

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Yeah.

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1: There's an old saying in Tennessee. 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
1: Dee Dee, you kind of got me in a little trouble and I need some advice on how to handle this situation with a friend of mine and his sister.
0: Oh, no.
1: Oh, God. Uh-huh. Oh, God.
0: Okay.
2: All right, y'all. And I was cruising these streets, trending topic, these drones. Yep. I want to know what people think. Where are they from? Aliens? Russia? China?
0: Aliens.
2: Right here? U.S.?
0: Aliens.
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0: 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We see you.
1: JY, turn me up. 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

0: 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Big Master P vibe, no limit. Falling hard on another hemisphere. Somebody tell them people Mr. Hem is here.
1: Whoa, whoa, whoa, whoa, whoa, whoa.
0: Mr. Hem is here.
1: Whoa, whoa, whoa, whoa, whoa, whoa.
0: Mr. Hem.

0: put me in a place on the map, cause I'm him. 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Make your word when you see it be the business. No cap, God am a witness. 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Big Master P vibe, no limit. Falling hard on another hemisphere. Somebody tell them people Mr. Hem is here.
1: Whoa, whoa, whoa, whoa, whoa, whoa.
0: Mr. Hem is here.
1: Whoa, whoa, whoa, whoa, whoa, whoa.
0: Mr. Hem.
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3: 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All right, y'all. And I was cruising these streets, trending topic, these drones. 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I want to know what people think. 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Aliens? Russia? 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
3: Right here? U.S.?
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1: Good morning. It's Dee Dee in the morning. Good morning. Hey, listen, let's have a conversation right now about this. It is Monday, July 27th. Everybody is here.
2: Yes.
1: Good morning to Trey G, comedian J.J. Williamson.
2: Ha.
1: Guess what? On this Monday, July 27th, it is National Chicken Finger Day.
3: Love it.
2: Oh, come on now.
1: Yep. It's Chicken Finger Day.
3: Yes, indeed.
2: But did you really know it was Chicken Finger Day?
3: Yeah. We have a Chicken Finger Day meeting prior to. Yeah.
2: Dang.
3: Me and some old chicken finger lovers.
2: Oh, really? Do y'all meet up and go somewhere and eat some?
3: Yeah.
2: Okay.
3: We actually cook them, and then we also go buy some as well. Yeah.
2: Okay.
1: Mm-hmm. He's pretty soon, look up, in about a month or two, we got the Chicken Finger Fest coming.
3: I was just thinking that.
1: We on Chicken Finger Fest.
3: If you want to be a sponsor, Dee Dee, just say that.
1: Chicken Finger Fest.
2: He's going to have a tattoo soon.
1: Shut up. It is National Scotch Day. Don't we have
2: scotch
1: a friend?
2: Is cool.
1: Don't we have a there's somebody we work with? Didn't his wife like scotch or something like that?
3: Oh yeah! Shout out my boy Ron Murray.
1: Yeah. Ron Murray. His wife, man, she like her some scotch.
3: Boy, yeah, scotch drinker.
1: That's a trip when I see women who like whiskey and liquor like that and drink it straight.
3: Straight. Yeah.
1: Them some chicks right there.
3: He one of them.
2: Boy, you hit that.
4: That's a good drink.
1: Yeah. It's take your houseplant for a walk day. Now, this is stupid.
4: Wait a
1: Let
4: minute.
1: Me mark
4: I
1: that
4: ain't
1: off.
4: Taking no hell, no.
1: Let me mark that off now.
2: I may move you into the shade.
1: Even though they do resonate with your voice and things like, you know that, right? And with energy. Yes, they do.
4: Yep.
1: I talk to my plants. I have a green thumb. It's shocking. I have an unbelievable green
2: thumb.
1: Tell
2: me something you just said something to a plant too.
1: And I'd be like, here, you need some water today. And I'd be like giving it love and petting the little,
2: Oh, why your edge is brown?
1: Yeah, and I'd be like, I'm sorry, you need some love today and everything. My plants be flourishing.
2: All right.
1: Got to talk to your plants.
2: All right.
1: It's sleepyhead day today.
2: Ooh. Yeah, and now then, you know.
3: Early as we wake up, especially.
2: Yeah.
3: My goodness.
1: For real. Let's celebrate birthdays, y'all. Here we go. Happy birthday. It goes out to R&B singer Tory Lanez celebrating a birthday.
2: Tory.
1: Okay, can we figure this out? Is he a singer or a rapper? Which one is it?
3: He's close between both. He's a crooner. How about that? He's a crooner.
1: Is that what Drake is?
3: Yeah.
1: Drake is one too?
3: Yeah, it's like a singer rapper.
1: What about Lil Wayne?
3: He's a rapper.
1: He sings too though.
3: Not very well.
1: The first time he sang that paper, what was it? Duffel bag?
3: Oh, yeah. No, I'm not doing it.
1: That's my favorite song.
3: I'm not doing it. No.
1: To me, that's the first time I heard Lil Wayne sing.
3: I'm cloud down there like the clock on the wall.
1: Come on.
3: Now go and get you my little double bag boy.
1: Yes.
3: I hate to hear him sing.
1: Oh, I love when I hear him sing. I love it.
3: I hate it, bro.
1: All right. Hey, listen. Let me see. Happy birthday goes out to wrestler Triple H.
4: Okay.
1: Actress Maya Rudolph and baseball player. Hold on, it must be a typo. It said baseball player Maya Rudolph. Hold on.
3: Shut up.
1: Not
3: Maya Rudolph. Play for the Dodgers.
1: You made actress Maya Rudolph a baseball player and an actress.
4: Damn. Oh.
3: She a busy woman.
1: All right. Let's do this. We kicked the show off with early morning memes. Here we go. Mine just says this. One thing about black people, we going to say look at God about everything. I don't care if it's an empty parking spot. You know what we say? Look at God.
4: Look at God.
3: Thanks.
1: Just God. An empty parking spot,
2: the
1: guys.
2: The girl answers the phone and say, you can come on over.
1: Look at God.
2: Look at God. You get pulled over and the police let you go.
1: Look at God.
3: Hold on now.
2: What?
3: I got one. You make it to the gas station and you just about on E.
2: Look at God.
3: I got one. Mine says, my AC been running day in and day out. Boy, I sure hope them folks take Klarna. Because that bill going to be high.
1: Not Klarna. Klarna.
3: Afterpay.
1: What you got over there?
2: All right, here you go. The police going to say, come here. And here I come. I say, I can't. I'm a convicted felon. I can't be around guns.
3: So
4: that is a good one.
1: That is good. By the way, shouts out to our producer who just handed me the baseball player celebrating a birthday today is Alex Rodriguez. Okay.
3: Oh, A-Rod.
1: Yep.
2: A-Rod. Yep. Okay.
1: All right. Coming up this morning on the show, financial expert Ash Cash going to check in for Money Making Mondays. 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
2: Hey.
1: Get ready. It's about to be a great day. It's a Monday. Here we go. Back from vacation. It's Dee Dee in the morning.
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3: Here's another Didi's Date Fail.
0: We're talking to Ig, everybody. Welcome, Ig, to the show. Hey, Ig.
4: Hi, everybody.
0: How you doing?
4: Yeah,
0: all right. Uh-oh, you're sounding a little sad here already. What's going on? You went on a date with somebody, and what happened?
4: So I met with this, you know, woman on Hinge. Mm-hmm. I thought she's a fantastic girl. We had an excellent first date. You know, we walked on trails. We were people watching at the park. We even found a tree that, like, had her initials carved on it. Like, it said I plus N. You know, so I was thinking when I saw that, we're like in love, you know, like this is the girl. And I guess, you know, I just want to know, like, I don't know, like, would she want a second date? You know, I haven't really heard from her since the first date. I thought it was a great date. So I'm just, yeah, what advice would you give to somebody? You know, I think the date went really well. Mm. And yeah, kind of. At a loss.
0: Okay, J. Cruz, well, this is an area for you.
5: All right, homie. So a lot of times when people are on date fill, they're kind of like in denial. So I want you to think back, think through the whole situation, the date, every single detail if you can. Did something specifically happen where you feel you might have pushed her away? Maybe your manners, the way you were dressed. Maybe you didn't put on enough deodorant. Did something happen that you might recall that actually you could say, you know what, this might be the reason why she's not calling me?
4: No, I mean, she said our conversation was good and that I'm a good talker. She said I was handsome. Mm. That's kind of why I'm at a loss. Okay. You know, I'm just trying to figure it out.
0: Well, let me tell you what we always ask. We always like to ask, what are you wearing? Did you wear too much cologne? Did you eat something? Were you vulgar with your language? Anything
5: too
0: like
5: honest,
0: that?
5: Yeah. Maybe. Yeah, something like that.
4: I mean, I did skip out on cologne, but I did wear some deodorant.
0: Did you own some?
4: I don't know. I like to, you know, have that natural man bun when I'm out at the trail.
0: That man what?
5: Sir.
4: You like man musk.
5: Man musk.
0: Okay, that's really nice. Man musk. Wait a minute now. I think I'd be, if you out there smelling like Funyuns as we walking around and stuff, because you only put a little bit of deodorant, that's going to be a turnoff, sir. I'm going to think of body odor. That's body odor.
5: When I'm outside doing some yard work, I'll come inside and I'll, you know, be sweaty and hot, and it does turn wifey on a little
0: really?
5: Bit.
0: Really?
5: Yeah, yeah.
0: Mm.
5: It's like a man's man, you know what I mean? But
0: I like
5: her
0: first date,
5: see,
0: though.
4: I feel like if she doesn't like my man must on a first date, then, you know, how can I know she's my soulmate? But I feel like she was fine with it. We had the whole day together and she didn't complain.
0: Oh, yeah? Okay. Well, listen, everybody. I mean, that's what you say. I'm going to be honest with you. I'm just going to go out here on the limb. That may contribute to why she didn't call back. Because if I met up with some guy and we're walking out and we're in nature, what did you guys do again? You said, what were y'all doing?
4: We went on trails, we went to the park,
0: yeah.
4: You know.
0: Yeah.
4: We,
0: you all outside,
5: you
0: know, and you
5: a
0: got
5: a lot of outdoor stuff, cuz, for you to be like, oh, let me just use some lemon.
0: Yeah. All right, I'm just going to take, okay.
5: Here's what I'm thinking. You are an outdoorsy kind of guy. She might have put up with the date to be nice, but she's really not an outdoorsy kind of girl, cuz.
0: Yeah. Here's my question, though. I wanted to know, what did she wear, though, when she came? Was she prepared to go on this outing, or did she have on heels?
4: She wore a nice sundress. You know, okay. I'm a fan of sundresses, and I think a sundress is a versatile outfit for a park date. So, yeah, I mean, I think she dressed well for it. I think she was open to it.
5: Listen, cuz.
0: Bruce is in shock right now.
5: Because if I was you, and I'm picking up Shorty, and she comes out in a sundress, we're not going hiking.
0: Yeah.
5: You obviously want something else.
0: Yeah.
5: You don't want to go. Hiking is like jeans and then some kind of trail boot or something.
0: But listen,
5: you know what I mean? A backpack.
0: We don't know. We're just assuming, Cruz. You know what? We're going to call her.
5: You're
0: How's
5: right.
0: that?
5: You're right.
0: You have her number. We're just going to call her. We were just trying to give you some ideas, because let me tell you what we're trying to do here, sir. Ig, we want to make sure that you're prepared for what it is she may say, to be honest with you. And so we like to grill you and grill all of our guests who are on the show to find out, is there something you're overlooking? So no disrespect. We just want you to know sometimes y'all ain't even paying attention to certain things.
5: We're playing detective.
0: Yeah. Okay. So we don't want you to take offense to this. I tell you what, we're going to call this woman. What was her name again?
4: Her name is Nayani.
0: Nayani. We're going to call Nayani, everybody, and find out why she never called Ig back. Coming up, it is Dee Dee's Day Fail. It's Dee Dee in the morning.

0: So no disrespect. We just want you to know sometimes y'all ain't even paying attention to certain things.
1: We're playing detective.
0: Yeah. Okay. Mm-hmm. So we don't want you to take offense to this. I tell you what, we're going to call this woman. What was her name again?
2: Her name is Nayani.
0: Nayani. We're going to call Nayani, everybody, and find out why she never called Ig back. Coming up, it is Dee Dee's Dayville. It's Dee Dee in the morning.

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0: It's Dee Dee in the morning on Magic 104.9, Grand Rapids number one for hip hop. It's Dee Dee in the morning. We were talking to Ig. Ig went on a date with a girl named Nayani.
1: Ig, that's such a cool name, Ig.
0: I like it too.
1: That's crazy.
0: So Ig was out with this girl. He said they walked on the trails. They people watched. They had a good time. She had on a nice little, you said a sundress, right, Ig?
2: Yeah,
0: sundress. Yeah, it was a cute sundress. And then he said he was out there with her, but he had his man musk working because he didn't put on a lot of deodorant. He thinks that man musk is sexy. So we're going to call her. You got to be quiet, and we'll find out what she says, okay?
2: Yeah, sounds good.
0: All right, here we go.
1: All right, here we go.
3: Hello.
0: Hi, is Nayani there?
3: Speaking.
0: Hi, Nayani. My name is Dee Dee McGuire. Dee Dee in the morning, and Trey G and comedian JJ Williamson. We're all here. We wanted to call you to say hi and to see how you were doing.
3: Did I win something?
0: No, not yet. Maybe. Here, we got to ask you a question, though. We got to ask you about a date you went on with a guy named Ig.
1: It is coming to her now.
0: I love that. Yeah, whoa, Ig. Tell me, what did you think of that date?
3: He was just a little pushy for me. It's like, okay, so we met on Hinge, and, you know, we decided to go out. He picked this park, and he was just very insistent on going to the park. And I'm like, okay, is this a money thing, or is this, like, you really that committed to nature? I don't know. But it was cool. It was a nice day. You know, we got to be out in public, and we talked. And the conversation was pretty cool. So I wasn't mad about it. It was just kind of his approach to it. It was, like, really, like, this is it. There's no options kind of thing. And then... and he spent a lot of time talking about his dad, which, again, is okay. We're getting to know each other, but it was just kind of a little excessive after a while. And, you know, just talking about how wonderful his dad is. And I'm glad that he has a great relationship with his dad, but... like I said, I just felt like it was kind of a lot, you know. So then he called me again after, you know, like the next day. I was at work, and he's just like, hey, I'm just following up. I really want to go on another

0: date, and I'm just like, you know, so he suggested a time. I found out his dad just passed, mm-hmm. and his actual funeral is the time that he asked for the date. So mm-hmm. I'm like, what is mm-hmm. this? Is this really what you're asking? And I just...
1: Hold on. He wants you to be a date at his daddy's funeral?
0: You know, we didn't even talk about it after that. When I saw that on Facebook, and I was like, wait a minute, this is the exact time that he asked me? I was just like, you know what?
1: Hold up.
0: I knew something was off. No. I'm not even.
1: Nayani, hold on a second. Let me do this for you. I'm going to go on and jump in and tell you.
2: Did he get it? She's
1: I
2: had
1: can't
2: enough.
1: Take it no more. Listen, Ig is on the phone, Nayani. Ig.
3: Yeah.
1: Ig, hold up. Now, you were trying to get her to go out on a date with you the same day your daddy's funeral? You want her to be your date or something? Or do you need, you gonna meet up after you bury your daddy? What's going, I mean, your father, I'm sorry. And I'm sorry to hear about your loss. I mean, if it's true, I mean, I don't know what to say.
3: Yeah, I mean, well, I'm going through a lot, clearly.
1: Yeah, I'm sorry.
3: I just wanted, you know, like, I really enjoyed that date. And I just wanted her, especially since I hear her now, and I understand the concerns. Like, I just really enjoyed our date. And I felt after we saw that tree with our initials carved on it, that she was the one. And, you know, I feel like people take the dates to family reunions all the time, and funerals just another reunion.
1: Oh, my
0: really?
1: Goodness.
0: Why would I want to come to a funeral of somebody I don't know with people I don't know, and you're not even like a surprise date to a funeral? What is that?
1: I ain't never heard this before in my life. Wow. I mean, he doesn't. It gets so, hold on. Hey, Ig, I got to be honest with you.
3: Yeah.
1: I feel for you right now. I got to be honest. I know what you're probably going through is sad that you lost your father and you were just looking for some comfort, maybe a friend, a shoulder to cry on. I get all that. But I think you should ask. You got to get a woman into that position. I mean, you got to ask her. I don't know how you could just bamboozle somebody into it.
3: Yeah. I don't know. I guess the way I was thinking of it is I wanted to just take a shot in the dark and make an impulse decision. I wanted to prove my love to her, you know, by taking
1: too much.
3: Her.
1: Hey, Ig.
0: Love after a first date?
2: Ig, too much.
1: It's okay. Hold on, you guys. We got to, honestly, I think we need to show a little bit more compassion, everybody, for Ig. And I understand what you're probably going through, Ig. And I think you need to slow things down.
2: I don't think you're emotionally in any position right now, bro, to be like doing anything emotional with another person right now.
1: Yeah. You know what I'm going to do? You know what? I'm going to send you out on a date, Ig, and we're going to take care of dinner. Yeah, we're going to take care of dinner for you. You know, everything you're going through, I'm sure you just need a little bright something. So we're going to send you out to dinner, your choice, wherever you want to go, take you to a nice, you know, steak dinner.
2: Like a friend or something. With your friend or something.
1: You might as well leave Nayani alone for now. I mean, that creeped her out, I think. Nayani, I'm
2: come
1: speaking
2: back to
1: for
2: this
1: you.
2: Later.
1: Nayani, I'm speaking for you. You don't have to say a word, baby. Yeah, and call back when you're feeling better and stronger. Call us back if you go on another day, but in the meantime, we're going to take care of dinner for you, okay?
2: All right.
3: I appreciate you guys. Yeah.
1: Thank you. And thank you, Nayani, for being kind and holding back and letting me do this because I thought you were going to cuss him out. All right. And everybody, give it up for Ig and Nayani. It's Dee Dee in the morning. It's Dayfeld. Okay.

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1: Good morning. It's Didi in the Morning, and JJ Williamson wants to talk to you, Trey G. Sit up, listen up, fellas.
2: God. Whoa.
1: All right, what you got?
3: I like when you talk to me like that.
1: I got their attention.
4: Yeah, I appreciate it, man.
1: You're
4: you know what, man? I'm a romantic type of dude.
1: Okay, now hold on. Don't let me get their attention and you can't talk.
0: Come on.
5: Damn.
4: Well, they knew that from the jump. You the only one who said something. They just kept looking. Now, I found some ways, man, because I'm a romantic person, man. I love being in love. Mm-hmm. I love being in love, man. I love relationships. I love being in love. So I found some ways that you could tell your significant other or your soulmate or your mate, I love you without saying I love you.
1: Okay.
4: These are some ways you can say I love you without saying I love you. Okay. All right, here we go. Uh-huh. I wouldn't trade what we have for anything.
1: That means I love you.
4: I love you. I love you. Yeah, what we got right now, I would not trade it for nothing.
0: That's a very I love you thing.
4: Yeah, that's a very I love you type of thing to say, man. Mm-hmm. Letting you know, hey, baby, this the one. You are the one. Mm. Here's another one. Being with you feels just so right.
1: That means I love you.
4: This feels so right. This feels so damn
0: would
4: right.
0: Would you rather hear that than I love you? Like if I look like someone, you know.
1: Yeah,
0: you
1: I'd rather hear that. Yeah. This feels right.
4: This feels right. How about this? Would you like to hear this one? You are my favorite part of every day.
0: You did not write these.
2: See, I like that.
4: Come on.
2: I like that. You're my favorite part of every day.
4: That's my favorite part of every day. That's how you get kissed right there, boy.
0: Man,
4: you get,
0: that's a good one.
4: Yeah, there's going to be some kissing
2: when
4: going on.
2: And then when she hits you with that, for real.
4: Oh, yeah. You got her. You got her. Here's another one. I love how we laugh at the same things.
1: I know. I like that, too.
4: We laugh at the same things.
0: If an old person falls or something like that.
4: Yeah,
0: like
4: we bust out laughing. We start hitting each other on the side. Yeah. That'll let you know right there. Again, these are just some beautiful ways to say I love you without saying the words. No one gets me the way you do. No one gets me the way you do. Yeah. Come on now. You can't beat that one right now. Yeah. Here's another one. We make even the simplest moments special.
2: It's the whisper.
1: I know it.
2: It's that tail off at the end. Yeah. We make even the simplest moments special.
0: Ooh. Damn.
4: Come on, JJ. That make your skin crawl. Yeah. Don't you, sir? Make your skin crawl. I'm talking about real bad. Alright, here's another one. You feel like home in the best way.
2: In the best way, you feel like home, baby.
4: That's
1: nice.
4: You know what I mean? You feel clean.
1: Mm-hmm.
4: Your hygienes are on point.
2: Feel clean.
4: I mean, you dress well while we're here, baby. I,

0: Come on now. Come on now.
1: We like Boaz and what's the other
2: Ruth. Girl?
0: And Ruth.
1: Ruth and Boaz.
0: Yeah,
1: that
0: one. Yeah. All right. I wouldn't want to do life with anyone else.
3: Mm-hmm. Oh, okay. Mm-hmm. That definitely
0: with
3: says I love
0: anyone
3: you.
0: Else. That's
2: what my husband says to me. Y'all don't love me.
0: No,
2: I hate y'all. Y'all don't believe
0: me. I'm be real. He told me different.
1: He's just trying to get you to cook.
2: My husband always tells me he believes we met each other in another life.
0: Oh, no, yeah. He trying to get back into bed. That sounds like he been on the couch for a minute. That's all that is. Here's another one. What we have is rare, and I will treasure it.
2: Oh, I like that.
3: Mm-hmm. I don't like that one.
0: Yeah. You don't like that one, Crew?
1: I like that one, Sil. I like all of these. I'm a romantic.
3: It sounds like AI wrote that one.
1: Yeah, I'm a romantic. I like these.
0: All right, what about this one right here? This is the last one. You and I are my favorite team.
2: Oh, God. I thought you were going to say you and I, T-Y.
1: Hell no.
3: I got to say, other than the Steelers, you and I are my favorite team.
0: Huh? Yeah. You and I, T-Y. That's a unity. So, again, these are just some amazing ways to say I love you without saying the words.
2: That was nice, JJ.
0: That was
2: all
0: right?
2: Was
0: nice. Yeah, yeah, yeah, yeah.
2: Thank you very sweet. Much.
0: So, baby, you my favorite team.
2: Oh, wow.
0: Hey, in the know.
2: All right. Thank you for that. It's Dee Dee in the morning.
4: It's the new.
5: You already know.
4: Dee Dee in the morning show.
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0: You know, a couple of days ago, we were talking about how Tank, Eric Billinger, and who is that? Mario.
1: They're singing back.
0: Now, was that just one concert? Or are they doing the whole tour?
1: I think they're doing the whole tour. I heard.
2: At least the Lake City.
1: Yeah.
2: You know what I'm saying?
1: Which is smart. I keep telling y'all it's smart.
0: Yeah.
1: Because guess what?
0: If you ain't doing nothing.
1: Yeah, and I'm going out, they making 980-something million. I know I'm getting a million just to go on the road.

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1: Good morning. It's Didi in the Morning, and welcome back, everybody. I guess we should say welcome back. We had a slight vacation time.
2: Yeah. Yeah.
1: Yes, we did. 100%. Hope everybody had a wonderful time.
2: We refreshed.
1: Yes, we are.
2: Boy.
1: He said we refreshed. All right, listen, let's get right into the five things you need to know to start your day.
3: Number one. The five things you need to know right now on Didi in the Morning.
1: Boy, there was a lot of stuff going on in the world. Anybody

0: This, though, the first thing we definitely have to talk about that happened in Seattle, deadly gunfire at a food festival in Seattle. Take a listen.
1: Breaking news out of Seattle, a popular annual food festival ending in deadly gunfire.
2: The Bite of Seattle takes place near the city's famous Space Needle. Shots were fired as the festival was in its final hours, killing three people and wounding four others, including a two-year-old boy who was shot in the arm. Police say it started with two men shooting at each other. The victims caught in the crossfire. One suspect was taken into custody, but overnight the second shooter was on the run. A hospital official says the young boy who was wounded is in stable condition.
0: Damn. I just want to know your mentality when you think you're going to pull out a gun and where a lot of people around.
3: Yeah.
0: Do you think that you about to be a really good sharpshooter?
3: Ain't no mentality. Ain't no thought. Ain't no consideration, ain't no care in the world for nobody else but yourself. That's so selfish.
0: Yeah.
3: That is hellish.
0: Ain't it?
3: That is demonic, bro.
0: I just don't understand when people pull out. Like, what did you think the end result was going to be?
3: Man. Yeah.
0: As soon as somebody pulls out one gun, somebody else says, you got one, I got one.
3: Right, exactly. And that's how it escalates. They should throw folks like that under the jail.
0: I agree.
3: I'm sitting there trying to enjoy my funnel cake. Now I'm running for my life. Come on,
0: right.
3: Bro.
0: What's the funnel cake? Right.
3: Yeah, you know the funnel cakes be good.
0: Yeah, they do.
4: Here I am ducking. I'm trying to get a napkin.
0: I thought you were going to say, here I am dusty, because I was going to say, you are dusty from a funnel cake.
3: You do
4: very.
0: Right? That powder they be putting down there?
4: You be like, what are you on?
0: Y'all saw Trump and Nicki Minaj, that whole joke that happened at the correspondence dinner that nobody even knew it was coming up.
3: This is that
0: correspondence dinner that was the makeup for the one where the black man shot at Trump. And he's still alive, by the way, the black guy.
3: Right.
0: Yeah. That's why a lot of people wonder if it was a setup back. I knew it was when he looked like he was of color.
3: For real.
0: And is still alive.
3: And now he's talking about what, twerking?
0: Yeah, now Trump was talking about Nicki Minaj and the twerking. Take a listen.
5: But after hearing the gunshots, many people yelled, get down, which caused Nicki Minaj to start twerking. Do you believe it? Get down. She's the only one that really understood what that meant. It's quite an evening.
4: Who wrote that joke?
3: Right.
4: Who wrote that little segment right there?
0: I heard it was supposed to be a joke from like way back in the 60s or something. Did y'all hear? It was a racial joke about, I guess, African-American men, I think, in the Vietnam War.
3: Nah.
0: And there was a joke saying that they were saying, get down, and the black men, a lot of them were killed because they started dancing. When somebody said, get down.
3: Yeah.
0: I had to read it. Yeah, I read up on it, and I was like, huh?
3: I can see there's some history probably behind a joke like that. Yeah, for sure. The fact that they sitting up in the crowd, hunched over laughing at something like that, though. It wasn't even that funny.
0: Well, and the part that he used Nicki as the punchline. Hey, Nicki.
3: But she okay with that?
0: I know.
3: Come on,
0: we'll talk about it later.
4: We'll talk about that later. Ladies and gentlemen, it's finally over. We all been wondering what LeBron James was going to do. Well, he took us on a ride, man. And guess what? He signed with the Philadelphia 76ers. So, yes, LeBron is now a 76ers. He's going to stay. He back in the East.
0: Yeah.
4: He back in the East. I'm shocked. I thought it was going to be the final two was going to be Cleveland or either Golden State.
0: Yeah.
4: But he went to Philly. And, man, Philly fans are super excited. They so excited that it made a LeBron song about him going to the 76ers.

0: We got to play that coming up later this morning. We got to put that in rotation.
1: It's nominated for a Grammy already.
0: Shut up. We got to talk more about that coming up.
2: I ain't going to lie to you. If he can get the 76ers a championship, we got to say he the GOAT.
0: Okay.
2: We got to say he the GOAT. Now. One person that's not familiar with his resume, unfortunately, is Young Miami. Young Miami, of course, is from Miami. It was rumored that LeBron was going to Miami. Young Miami commented on him going to Philadelphia 76ers, but she got the name wrong. Check this out.
3: LeBron, you hurt my heart. I thought she was coming to Miami. I'm up.
4: You just tweeted about LeBron.
3: Nah,
4: because
3: I thought she was coming to Miami. But, you know, if it's 49ers, it is.
2: She got her numbers crossed.
1: Yeah, I'm talking about, boy.
0: It went like real crossed.
2: 76 was the 49ers.
0: 49ers football.
1: Yes. They football.
2: Yes,
1: the only thing she got right was the ERS.
2: Shut up.
1: The ERS.
0: We knew something was up when they said flued out.
2: Shut
0: hey, listen.
2: Up.

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1: It's Dee Dee in the morning.
2: Check out our pictures and videos now.
3: Yeah. Check me out. Check it.
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4: Today, partly sunny, warm, and humid out there. Scattered showers and storms likely, high of 87. Dropping down to a low of 58 overnight. And for Tuesday, going to have some clouds earlier in the day. Then the sunshine should be out. High of around 86.
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0: It's Didi in the morning on Magic 104.9, Grand Rapids number one for hip hop. All right, good morning. It's Didi in the morning, and we're about to play our $1,000 minute game.
1: Come on.
0: Now, before we do, there are two words, they say, that have the same meaning in different languages. What are those two words that have the same meaning in every language? We all know what it is. What are the two words?
1: Taxi.
0: Come on.
1: Because I remember this.
0: Yep, taxi.
1: Taxi. The other one is easy.
0: Yep.
1: Taxi. Because
0: in every language, you know, you'll see a taxi. Taxi pretty taxi, much is taxi. Yeah,
1: taxi. Yeah. Damn. Yes.
0: On. Nope.
1: No.
0: That would be C. No. Nine in Germany. Damn. In German, I mean. Okay. No.
2: Taxi and...
1: Mm-mm. It's something really basic.
0: I know. Come on, Trey.
1: Hold on. You know,
2: give me the first letter.
1: Damn. You know, basic is my specialty now.
0: A.
2: A.
0: Mm-hmm. That's a hint. Come on now.
1: Amen.
0: There it is.
1: Damn.
0: Amen.
1: Yeah. It's religious.
0: Say amen.
1: Everybody say amen.
0: Okay. Yeah, and taxi.
1: They say amen.
0: You know, some people will say that. Amen. Yeah. That's when you get church.
3: Yeah. You got that bread. $1,000 all for you with the $1,000 mini game. Exclusively on Didi in the Morning.
2: They use amen only when you're going to get out on time.
1: Amen, you ain't no telling where you going to get out.
0: Yeah, it is.
1: Yeah. Amen, you can leave your greens on and you'll be back by the time they ready. Amen.
0: Oh, you going to be
1: your
0: here
1: kitchen going to be down.
0: Yeah, for real. Hold on a second. This is Angela. Hey, Angela.
4: Hey, Didi.
0: How you doing?
2: Angie.
4: I'm doing well. How are you?
0: We're doing all right, Angela. Tell us a little something about you. Are you married? Got kids or anything?
4: I am not married anymore. Oh, I do have three grown children and six grandchildren.
0: All right. Angela, you want to get married again?
4: I've done it twice. I think I'm good.
0: Are you?
1: Wow.
0: Dang. How long were you married the first time? How long? How many years?
4: 30.
0: Damn.
1: Wow.
0: And then the second time, how long were you married?
4: 10.
0: Damn, man. Angela.
2: Dang. Damn, boy, that's a prison sentence, man.
1: I did 30.
0: All right.
1: Then I went and got another 10 in.
2: Shut up.
1: Same jail. Hey, I had the same number on my shirt.
0: Angela.
1: That's okay.
0: All right. Here we go, Angela. We got cash for you. What we're going to do is spin this wheel, and let's see if we can get you a little extra cash. Here we go.
3: DD.
5: J. Cruz. JJ from the SIP.
3: Trey G.
5: JJ from the SIP. $10 bonus.
2: Hey, man, we got a little change for you. You got a little $10 bonus, but look, I don't think you're going to need it. I feel like you're going to get this $1,000. You ready?
1: Facts.
4: That's the plan.
2: There you go. Now, look, if you don't know the answer, please say pass. Please say pass. We're going to be on time, man, so you got to go fast. Here we go. Let's get this early morning money. What is the

0: capital city of Texas?
1: Austin.
0: There it is. How many sides does a hexagon have?
1: 10.
0: Uh-uh. Mm-hmm. Which planet is known as the red planet? I'll do that too. Which planet is known as the red planet?
1: Mars.
0: There it is. What is frozen water called?
1: Ice.
0: Sure is. Which sport uses a puck?
1: Hockey.
0: There it is. How many days are in a leap year?
1: 29.
0: Uh-uh. What is the largest ocean on
1: 364.
0: Earth? 364. That too. What is the largest ocean on Earth?
1: The Pacific.
0: There it is. What is the name of the toy cowboy in Toy Story?
1: Pass.
0: Okay. Which U.S. holiday is celebrated on July the 4th?
1: Independence Day.
0: There it is. Spell the word cheetah.
1: C-H-E-E-T-A-H.
0: How many sides does a hexagon?
2: All right, you got 6 out of 10.
0: Yeah, good job, though.
2: 6 out of 10, Angela. What you missed was this one. How many sides does a hexagon have? It has 6.
3: Yep.
2: Mm-hmm. How many days are in a leap year? 366.
3: Yep.
2: What is the name of the toy cowboy in Toy Story? Woody.
4: He bald now.
2: Is he?
4: He has a bald spot.
2: Oh, okay.
0: Well, Woody is old.
2: All right. And then cheetah is C-H-E-A-T-A-H. All right. So 6 out of 10, you're going to get $10 every correct answer. We add it up. $60. Throw that extra 10 in there. You got $70.
0: Thankful.
2: Do me a favor, Angela. Tell everybody the show that gave you a shot at $1,000.
1: DD in the morning.
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1: Here's another Mad Minute prank call. 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
2: You hit us up and you said you wanted to make your uncle mad. 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
4: Hey,
3: D.A.
4: Yeah.
3: I finally got this big old truck on the back of the tow truck, man. And I look back and this thing done came off the truck, man, and caused a big old wreck. I'm over here on the side of the highway, man, waiting on the police to come over here and get it, do whatever they got to do and everything. I'm sorry, man.
4: All right, I'll be up there.
3: Oh, no, I'm sorry, Mr. Davis.
4: What happened, Willie? Didn't you tie it down?
3: Man, I tied it down, but I don't know what happened. I just heard a big old snap, and I looked back, and the truck was gone. I was only doing like 70.
4: 70?
3: I'm sitting right here on the highway. You want to come over here and talk to the police?
4: I'll be down there, Willie.
3: Hey, you think I could just walk off and you know, handle everything? Because I was drinking, man, and it's kind of smoking a little liquor inside the truck right now.
4: No, don't tell me that, Willie. Don't tell me that. Please don't tell me that.
3: I got a little
4: nickel
3: bag of weed.
4: Oh, Lord have mercy. Willie, you done. Come on, man. Lord have mercy. Throw this shit away, Willie, if ain't nobody there.
3: I'm finna go get something to smoke it real quick.
4: Boy, this is too strong here, man. It's too strong, Willie. Where you at, Willie? Where you at?
3: I'm finna go, though.
2: Mr. Davis.
4: Yes, ma'am.
2: This is Police Officer Band Red. We got a problem over here. You better get over here real quick. We're going to have to arrest him. Can you bring some bond money, about $5,000, sir?
4: Where you at, ma'am?
2: So can you just bring the $5,000, sir?
4: I'm on my way. Yeah, you're on.
2: No, Mr. Davis.
4: Yeah, I don't know what's going on.
2: Can you turn that damn car back around and go home?
4: Why?
2: It's a prank call. It's the Mad Minute.
4: Man, y'all better stop playing with me. You got me too flying out here, man, for this bull corn, man.
2: Oh, this bull corn. Give it up for Will and D.A. Yeah.
1: Get in on the fun and prank call someone you know. Tell us how at DDMakesMeLaugh.com.
5: I heard what you said through the grapevine. 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
1: All righty. Well, good morning. It's Dee Dee in the morning. And let's have a conversation right now, fellas. We played this game once before. And the game was basically about, guess who? The Toxic Edition.
2: Oh. Dun, dun, dun. Toxic.
1: Right. I'm going to give you a quote. And you have to guess who said it. Remember we did this? A rapper, a podcast coach, or a meme?
2: Okay.
1: You hear what your options are? A rapper, a podcast host, or a meme.
3: Okay.
1: All right, like here this. We go. Ready? Right. Let's guess the who said this statement, the Toxic Edition. If she can't be broke with you, she doesn't deserve to be rich with you. Who said that? A rapper, a podcast host, or a coach, or a meme?
2: That's a meme. Damn.
3: That's a podcast coach. This sounds podcasty.
2: I'm going to say a rapper. Just to even out.
1: It's a podcast host. It would be Kevin. It would have been Kevin Samuels.
2: Oh, really?
1: Kevin Samuels.
2: Rest in peace, Kevin Samuels.
1: Mm-hmm. All right. All right. Who said this one? I'm toxic, but I text back fast.
2: Ooh, is it a meme?
1: That is correct. It is a meme.
3: I was going to say meme.
1: All right. Here is another one. They only call you crazy when you stop explaining yourself. Is that from a rapper, a podcast coach,

0: man's value goes up with age, a woman's beauty is her leverage.
1: Oh, podcast.
2: Podcast coach.
1: Yeah.
2: A meme.
0: Podcast host.
1: I had nobody said the rapper though.
3: Yeah. There wasn't no bar.
1: Yeah, podcast. That's not like Cam Newton.
0: Exactly. But hold on a second. A man's value goes up with age, okay. Yeah. But a woman's beauty is her leverage.
4: Damn. That sucks, right?
0: Yeah.
1: Who said, who had podcasts to say that?
0: Yeah. Fresh Prince CEO.
1: Oh, wow. Okay, right on.
2: We don't know.
1: Shout out to him.
0: Okay, yeah. All right, here's another one. I know loyalty looks different when you got money. Who is that?
1: Ooh, a rapper.
4: Yeah, that sounds like a bar.
1: I'm going to
4: go rapper.
2: Podcast.
0: It's a rapper, Lil Baby.
4: Yeah.
1: Wham, wham, wham.
0: Yeah. Wham, wham.
4: That was a good one.
0: All right, here's another one. Heal before you date again. Don't run somebody else into your recovery program.
4: Ooh, meme.
1: Podcast. I ain't gonna lie, the way you read that, it sound like a meme.
3: Yeah.
1: That sound like your meme for the day.
4: Meme time.
0: Heal before you date again. Don't turn somebody else into your recovery program. JJ, you said it's a what?
2: That's podcast.
0: And that is correct.
1: Oh, really?
0: Uh-huh. Jay Shetty said it.
3: Yeah. All righty.
1: It sound like a meme it how you read it,
3: she
1: though.
3: She killed it.
0: All right. Here's another one. Everybody wants real until real requires something.
1: Oh, damn. Man.
4: Everybody wants
0: real.
2: That's a rapper.
0: Until real requires something.
1: Sound like a real person.
4: I'm going to stick with me.
2: That's a rapper.
0: Me?
1: That sound like a real person.
0: Real person? What you say? A rapper or a host?
1: I'm going to say podcaster.
0: Podcaster. You say what?
4: Rapper.
0: And you are correct, JJ. Yeah. It's a rapper. Moneybag, yo.
2: Yeah, Moneybag. Yeah, I was going to say Moneybag, too.
0: All right. Uh-oh. So far, it looks like JJ is winning, everybody. JJ is winning right now.
2: Today,
0: he is playing.
1: Uh-oh.
2: I got some sleep.
0: You got some sleep. Okay. Here's another one. A lot of people confuse attention with love.
1: Oh, that's a meme.
4: That's got to be. Come on, I'm going to stick
2: that's
4: with meme
2: again. That's a podcast, coach.
0: A lot of people. JJ is on a roll.
1: Oh,
0: shut
1: damn.
0: Up. He is correct.
3: Are you giving him these answers?
0: Yeah. No, not at all. No.
4: All right, JJ.
0: Go ahead, JJ.
1: That's a podcast.
0: JJ's up 10. You guys got 1-1 and 10-1-1.
1: He said it so like confidently, that. Too. I'm proud of JJ on this one. Go ahead. Mm-hmm.
2: Give me my tassel.
1: Uh-oh. Yep.
0: All right, here we go. My toxic trait is thinking one good morning text fixed everything.
1: Yeah, that's a meme.
0: That's a meme to you?
1: Yeah, I'm going to say that's a meme.
2: That's a rapper.
4: Oh, God, I'm going to go with JJ. That's a rapper.
0: That's incorrect. Dre was right. God, it's a meme.
1: That sounds like a meme.
2: Just when you thought I was doing all right. Huh?
4: Red, black.
2: Just when you thought you could cheat with me.
0: All right, everybody, again, this right here is the Guess Who Toxic Edition. This one here says, I had to learn not everybody's clapping for you is proud of you.
4: That's a rapper. That's a bar.
3: Who said that?
1: I feel like it's kind of both. Like
0: I had to learn not everybody clapping for you is proud of you.
1: Yeah, that's I'm a meme. Say, I'm about to say, I'm going to say a meme.
0: J. Cruz is correct.
1: It's a rapper.
0: It's a rapper, Meek Mill.
3: Meek?
0: Yeah.
1: I feel like that's kind of both,
3: hold on,
1: too.
3: Wait a minute.
0: All right, and then here's our final one, everybody.
4: Is this
0: final.
4: Winner take all or no?
0: Yeah, winner can take off if you'd like to, if you want to take all
3: if
0: of it.
3: You want to.
1: I mean, it ain't no need in trying the whole game. You might want you to wait till the last question.
2: Might as well.
0: Here we go. People want relationship goals, but don't want relationship work. Is that
2: podcast.
0: A, ooh,
4: that's
0: a podcast?
4: Lame. That's lame.
0: Is that a meme?
1: I know it ain't no damn rapper. I tell you that much.
3: Yeah, hell no, that's a meme.
1: Meme or a podcaster? I would say podcaster.
0: You say what?
2: Podcaster.
0: You say what?
4: Meme.
0: Podcast host is correct. Hey, Sarah Jakes Roberts. There it is. Hey, all right.
1: Give me my trophy. Give me my trophy. Give me my trophy.
0: Come on.
1: Give me my trophy. Give me my trophy.
3: Is this the first time you won?
0: Yeah. It's been forever.
1: Shout out. Yeah.
0: All right. He was on a really bad losing streak. Yeah. It was about a 2-year losing streak.
2: Can I eat?
0: Yeah, but thank God. Thank God he won.
2: Yeah. Hey, this is my fourth time taking the class. I better.
0: Hi, John Stevie in the morning.
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3: Didi in the Morning is on Magic 104.9, Grand Rapids, number one for hip-hop. Good morning, it's Didi in the Morning on this Monday. Looking for Trey G right now to find out what's trending with Trey.
4: Hey, so this is my type of carrying on right here, man. There's a company, basically, that has released a human refrigerator to combat this extreme heat that we are in. It's called the Cooling Box. It's a refrigerator-sized pod, and it blasts you at 41 degrees Fahrenheit, which is about 5 degrees Celsius, with cooling air, is what they said, for about 10 minutes. All you got to do is jump into, it's basically like a big deep freezer that you can actually just sit in for 10 minutes, get cool, and then leave. That's my type of carrying on.
3: It sure is.
4: Yes, and especially with this heat.
5: Boy, I stay in there. How much it cost to reboot this?
4: They say it's about 6.5 feet tall, and it is a portable unit. So get ready to see these at these concerts and these festivals near you.
3: But that is needed, though. I kind of, you know, and the way America is on fire, right? Well, actually, the world.
5: Man.
3: Heat waves everywhere.
4: It
3: right?
4: was so hot, Lord.
3: All right, y'all. 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
3: It's Didi in the Morning. Didi in the Morning is on now. And we're Grand Rapids, number one for hip hop all day while you work with Joe E. later this morning on Magic 104.9.

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0: clap, let it clap. 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Shake that.
1: You know what I'm saying? 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
0: That thing for your bend it on down, put your face on the floor.
1: Me like that. You know what I'm saying?
0: High freak with the word.

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1: La la, yeah. La la, wait till I get my money, money. Right.
2: It's Money Making Monday with financial guru Ash Cash.
0: Yep, it sure is.
3: In the morning.
0: Hey, everybody. Here he is. He is here on this Monday. Talk about Ash Cash. And he's going to talk to us about the four stages of wealth. I never knew there were some stages to it.
4: Neither.
0: I thought you were broken and you got rich.
4: Rich, yeah.
5: Look, and I'm glad you said that because that's the thing, right? I think there's a lot of misconceptions about how do you actually build wealth. And specifically in our community, a lot of us believe that if we just make more money, everything will work out. But the truth of the matter is that there's a lot of people who make a lot of money, but are still broke, right? Because money isn't the determining factor. And so I want everybody to focus. If you really want financial freedom, if you really want to live your life, there's these four stages of wealth. The first stage I want you to focus on is stability, right? And stability is the stage where you're focused on the basics, right? Making sure your bills are paid on time, making sure you have, your savings are funded. So everybody should be working towards having 6 to 8 months of expenses in an account. And then make sure you have no bad debt, right? Mm-hmm. And when I say bad debt, I just mean debt that's going to pay for things that are not giving you income, right? And so good debt is any debt that you're using, but it's paying you, right? So if you have a mortgage and you're renting that place out, then that's good debt. If you have a business loan, that's good debt, right? Because the business is paying you. So I want you to have no bad debt. I want you to focus on paying your bills on time and then have your savings funded, right? Mm-hmm. Then you go to the next stage of wealth, which is just your strategy stage. Your strategy stage is now saying, all right, now I got the basics. So let me get to the stage where I'm investing my money, right? I'm making sure that my money works for me, right? So instead of me just exchanging time for money, where I just work a 9 to 5 and I'm exchanging my time for money. Now that I have that money, how do I exchange my relationship with money? How do I make sure money works for me? How do I take that money and I invest in an income producing asset so I don't have to physically work for money? And that's stage number two.
0: Okay.
5: And you get to stage number three, which is the security stage, right? Because now your bills on time, you got the savings, you don't got no bad debt, you're investing, money's working for you. Now you get to the security stage. That's the stage where now you're enjoying money, right? When you want to buy the clothes, when you want to buy the things, when you want to enjoy life, you don't have to focus on

0: your physical labor to do that, you could do that through the income that's being produced, right?
1: Mm-hmm.
0: You could travel better, you could eat better, yeah. Right? This is the security.
1: That's security, okay.
0: That's security. And then lastly, we want freedom, right? Mm. We want financial freedom. That's stage number four, where money is what Jay-Z and JD says, money ain't a thing, right?
1: Mm.
0: That's stage number four, where money is not an issue. You start to look at the quality of stuff, right? So the quality of life trumps the cost. Now you're not looking at cost. Now, if you want to take a trip, it don't matter what the trip costs. You just like, yo, I want to go. And this is that opulence life. This is the life of abundance. And ultimately, we all want to get there.
1: That's what I want now. That's that part I want, to be able to go into a store and never look at the price tag.
0: Never look. But think about it. When you go to luxury stores, right?
1: Mm-hmm.
0: A lot of them don't have the price on these things. You walk in that store. I remember I was trying. I'm probably at stage number three, but I was trying to act like I was at stage number four. I walked into a Louis Vuitton store and I picked up the sneakers. So I sat up front, like, I'm like, let me get these. And they rung them things up, and I was like, wait, hold on. Let me go back in the car and get my wallet. I had it in my pocket, but I was like, wait, hold on.
1: Yeah, that, when you look at that price. I want number four. So what are the four stages again? The first stage is what?
0: You got stability.
1: Uh-huh.
0: You know, first you want to get stable. It's like building a house, right?
1: Uh-huh.
0: First you want to get stable. You get the stability. You build the foundation. Then you try to figure out what's going to be in the house. So you want to have the strategy.
1: Okay.
0: Then, you know, you put up the walls and everything like that. So that's stage number three, which is security. And then stage number four is the freedom.
1: I like that. Boy, that's the freedom. Really, I like the freedom part.
2: Yeah,
1: that's what really I want. Good. All right. Well, listen, Ash Cash, he has written 1,001 books. They're all available at ashcashbooks.com. Is that correct?
0: Yes, ma'am.
1: All right.
0: Ma'am.
1: There it is. And then they can also keep up with you and follow you online. You got the podcast. Let them know.
0: Yeah, so, you know, you can follow me on all social media platforms at I Am Ash Cash. You can also go to my website, IamAshCash.com. 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
1: 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All right, well, we appreciate you every Monday, everybody. 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We're talking about Mr. Ash Cash, Money Making Monday.
2: Hey. All right, yes, Lord.
1: All right, it's Dee Dee in the morning.

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0: today, partly sunny, warm, and humid out there. Scattered showers and storms likely, high of 87. Dropping down to a low of 58 overnight. And for Tuesday, going to have some clouds earlier in the day. Then the sunshine should be out. High of around 86.
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1: All right, good morning. Good morning. It's Didi in the Morning.
2: Is it?
1: Everybody, yes, it is.
2: Surely.
1: Yep, we are back, everybody, from a wonderful vacation and a lot going on in the world. I'm going to tell everybody something right now. I have not, this has been the most difficult, amazing 2-3 weeks that I've been on in radio.
2: That's how I feel, man. Like, yeah. It's such a roller coaster.
1: Man.
2: It was such a roller coaster break.
1: A last couple of weeks, it's just been real crazy.
2: Yeah.
1: So, you know, again, not only were we dealing with everything about the Lunel thing, right, focusing, and I still, every time I turned around, somebody was asking me or calling me whatever, right?
2: No cap. I did a podcast interview the other day, and they asked me about it.
1: They asked you about
2: it? Ay, Dios mío. I cannot get away from it.
1: I know. JJ was in L.A. all
2: and
1: weekend.
2: And they brought it up with me before I go on stage. I like, can I tell these jokes first?
1: Shut up. Everybody wants to talk about it.
2: Yes.
1: Which, and before I even get into anything about that, I got to thank one person who defended us like never, like no one has ever defended us, and that would be the comedian Corey Holcomb.
2: He
1: I
2: got to
1: clap it up for me and Corey Holcomb.
2: Corey Holcomb is love.
1: Thank you.
2: Big time.
1: I want everybody to hear something right now. Corey Holcomb is always welcome on this show. The way he stood up for us and this show and the way we take care of comedians and do interviews, out of all the comedians that ever come through this show, and there's been a lot of them, he was the only one who defended us the way he did.
2: 100%,
1: so Corey Holcomb, you always will have a home.
2: 100%.
1: And any chance you, any show you got, we supporting you. Okay?
2: Thank you, brother.
1: Yeah, I'm just saying that. Out of all these comedians that come through him, he was the only one
2: 100%.
1: Who stood up. But it's been an interesting couple of weeks. I'm going to say that. So then, you know, before we go on break, before we went on vacation, our company, our parent company, was sold, was bought.
2: Yeah.
1: Bought and sold.
2: Yes, indeed.
1: Yeah.
2: Yes, indeed. New beginnings. A call for, I guess, new endings is what it is. The building definitely looked different.
1: Yeah, it did.
2: Throughout here, man. It definitely looked different and it feel different.
1: Yeah. I don't know if anybody has gone through this, if you're a company and you've gone through where it becomes, you know, a new owner.
2: Mergers.
1: Or a merger. Yeah. And then, you know, certain people get left behind in those mergers or, you know, they say,
2: unfortunately.
1: And unfortunately on this show, someone they was a part of some of those cuts, and that would be J. Cruz.
2: Absolutely.
1: And so I'm really sad. I think we all are saddened by it.
2: Yeah.
1: It changes our whole dynamic.
2: 100%.
3: Very shocked that it took place, man. You know, never thought, you know, I thought we was good.
2: Yeah. Right.
3: To be real. I thought we was a tight group, a tight you know, morning show, man. Yeah. But you know, like they said, man, you know, different things have to change, man. Unfortunately, man, you know, it's just part of the business.
2: And I ain't gonna lie to you, it's one of them things too where you almost have, I guess, a little bit of overconfidence, because when you think about like mergers and things like that, you think, okay, well, we probably won't be touched.
1: Exactly.
2: You know what I'm saying?
1: Yep.
2: Like, we probably gonna float above that because we do have this cohesiveness about all of us. You know what I'm saying?
1: Right.
2: I mean, we gel very well together.
1: And,
2: so it's like, they ain't
1: winning.
2: Gonna mess
1: that up. I think you need to throw that
2: Stop
1: in.
2: I'm playing.
1: And we're winning.
2: I was trying to humbly brag.
1: Well,
2: I was trying to humbly brag about it, but yeah. 100%.
1: All right, I'll just brag responsibly.
2: Square business.
1: We're winning all over the country.
2: Yeah,
1: really,
2: we're
1: doing very well, which is great. Thank God. Thank
2: you.
1: God.
2: And you would think that, everybody at the table was going to stay at the table, but I guess that's just not the reality of business.
1: I mean, but you also see it. We just saw it with Ryan Clark and ESPN,
2: yeah.
1: right?
2: Yeah, 100%.
1: And we saw that, and everybody was shocked. Everybody's shocked about it. But here's the thing that I find always interesting on jobs.
2: Right.

0: on anybody's regular job, people will come and go. But for some reason, when you do broadcasts or journalism or do what we do, radio and TV, people believe that what people are supposed to stay at those jobs forever.
1: Right. But it's because of the relationship that you have with those people. Okay. I think especially in today's day and age, people listen differently.
0: Right.
1: They find something about that one person that they gel with so much that it's like, damn, I can see myself hanging out with bro.
0: Yeah, but here's the thing, though. Here's the greatness about what we're in today, right, in society and how we have so much social media. You don't ever have to lose touch
1: facts.
0: Or lose sight of your favorite personality, whether it's on TV or on radio. You can always stay in touch because we have social media. Cruz has a social media. You can follow him right now.
1: He got his tournament going down too. Please make sure you tap in support, bro. Tournament
0: Tournament. People always do that. You know, they think that in this business, some people are supposed to stay forever.
1: And I will say this too. I think the history of this business is been such a thing to where like there's no conversation had about it.
0: Right.
1: You know what I'm saying?
0: Yeah.
1: It's almost like it's just like, okay, we did it. It's done. We got to kind of move on from it. I think nowadays you have to address stuff like that.
0: And a lot of people are doing it with social. I saw, you know, because again, we had a big merger here at our station, and I saw some people who were let go, and they got online, they did their goodbyes, thanked the audience and everything else, and I thought that was beautiful.
1: But I ain't gonna lie to you, that's been the up and down roller coaster of the break. Of course, you are happy that you are on break, you get a little bit of peace, but then you in the back of your mind think like, damn, I grinded out the mud with a lot of these people, and it make my skin tingle just thinking about it. Yeah.
0: Because here's the thing, you guys, again, we were on vacation for a week. This all went down like 2 days before we went on
1: vacation.
0: Went on vacation, this merger happened and all these cuts happened, and we were all like, wow.
1: Boy, I'm talking about, my God, man. I've never commented under so many posts.
0: And then what do you say?
1: Yeah, exactly. And then how do you look at these? Because you know that they trying to figure it out, too. It's a tug of war for emotions.
0: Well, I'll tell everybody right now, you know what? Go follow J. Cruz, and which I told him, you know, we'd love to continue doing our podcast with him and everything else. Go follow him at J. Cruz On Air. Go follow him at J. Cruz On Air, all right?
1: Big fan.
0: Send him some love. Yeah, send him some love, definitely. All right, y'all. It's Dee Dee in the morning.

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1: Hey, good morning. It's Didi in the morning. Can we have a conversation right now, guys? We need to have a conversation about something I saw all weekend long, and I don't understand. Anybody see the story with Issa Rae and what's her name?
2: Amanda Seals.
1: Have y'all seen the drama?
2: Yeah.
1: So I guess, you know, Amanda Seals was on, you know, Insecure. She played a character on Insecure.
2: Correct.
1: Amanda Seals, for years now, ever since the show ended, you were hearing Amanda talk about the issues on the show. She felt she was disrespected.
2: Right.
1: She had things to say about Issa Rae, remember?
2: Yeah, 100%. Yeah.
1: Now, Issa Rae is the creator.
2: Of course.
1: Of Insecure. And all that other kind of thing. So these two were going at it, right? Well, actually, Issa Rae's never addressed it. Has she not really?
2: She's addressed it, but like lightly.
1: Yeah.
2: She didn't really go into detail a heck of a whole lot about it, but she did say that there was a little bit of tension between the two, and she kind of rather not like speak on it.
1: Right. So that's Issa Rae's thing. But Amanda Seals was going in and, you know, has talked about her and everything else.
2: Oh, well, Amanda Seals going to hop on live and she going to give you the details.
1: Yeah, all the time. All the time.
2: She going to give you the time stamps.
1: Well, I guess they had an Insecure reunion.
2: Yes.
1: And that reunion, I guess, is going on. And so Amanda Seals feels like she should have been invited.
2: Not only are they having a reunion, they are going on tour.
1: They're going on tour.
3: Yes. She left out on everything.
1: She got left out.
2: Wow. She got left off Bad and Bougie.
1: Yeah. So let me ask. Do y'all agree with Amanda Seals, or would you do like Issa Rae? You talk mess about me and my show. Yeah. And I'm the creator, and now I'm going out on the road. Do I take you or not? Would you all take it? Where's the argument?
3: You don't go. Why? You don't get to go. You trying to shade me and bring me down and bring down my company and what I built? You think you finna go on the road for the give you? Make sure you get paid.
1: Okay.
2: But I will say this though. Amanda Seals was a really big character on the show. You know what I'm saying? And if you gonna have a reunion show of Insecure, you got to put your differences aside at some point. Be bigger than that and just be like, forget it.
1: That's my thing, though. But is, you know, okay, I don't know if y'all realize this.

0: sometimes you can give people a lot and it still ain't enough.
1: Enough.
0: Right?
1: Sure.
0: And so if you're Issa Rae, no matter how she could probably give her the best room, the best this, Amanda Seales is going to probably come out of there and go, you know, I felt like they didn't do.
2: Right.
0: She feels like that type. Like, right. You can never do enough.
2: Right.
0: For her.
2: And I do understand that part of it, but it's about the fans at the end of the day.
0: True.
2: And if Amanda Seales fans want to see her, if they love her from Insecure, you got to at least let her be a part of it. And then whatever come from it, you got to deal with that
0: end. You know what? We're going to talk about that today.
2: Got to.
0: We got to talk. A matter of fact, if you got an opinion on it right now, call us. Because I saw a lot of people divided on social media on this.
1: Yeah.
0: Okay, so if you're listening to my voice right now and you really do believe that Amanda Seales should be going out on that reunion tour or not, hit us up right now at 833 talk to Didi.
1: That's 833-825-5233.
0: We're going to be talking about this later this morning. You can keep calling if you want to. Also, on the way, everybody, of course, we got our hot topics. We got to talk about Rick Ross. Have you heard the latest on him? We'll tell you in minutes. It's Didi in the morning.
3: JY, turn me up. Miami. That's for all my scammers and my kid money.

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1: All right, well, listen, good morning. It's Didi in the Morning. Guys, let's get into our hot topics because did you hear about LeBron James? Well, if you heard about LeBron James, there are a lot of people who are happy, but there's one particular person in Chicago that ain't happy about this.
2: Yeah.
1: Did y'all hear? Former NBA player, we got to tell you who. Here we go.
3: If you're talking about it, Didi's talking about it. Hot Topics on Didi in the Morning.
1: All right, so JJ, tell me, who is it who's not excited about LeBron going to the 76ers?
2: Former MVP himself, Derrick Rose, man. Derrick Rose, man, got wind of LeBron going to the 76ers. Now, that's been the talk of sports the whole weekend, the last couple of days since he signed. And Derrick Rose, he let you know how he felt.
4: What do you think of LeBron's decision 2.0?
5: With the 76ers.
4: Yeah, he landed with the Sixers.
5: I mean, I'm out of the game. I'm happy for him.

0: but that's not my life no more.
1: Dang.
2: Hey, Kevin,
1: like, he ain't even.
2: For real.
1: Like, wait a minute, but why? I
3: mean, who said, let me cut these roses in peace? Because you know he has his flower shop in the city. Right. But he like, let me cut these roses in peace, man.
1: He don't even care.
2: He don't care. You know what? To be honest, what I've been seeing online, a lot of people don't care.
1: Really?
2: Only the ones that really care about is the 76ers fans that where LeBron has been going. But
3: Cap.
2: Have you seen all the people that are excited that he's gone from L.A.?
3: Yes, I've seen that. Man. But I think a lot of people do care about him going to the 76. And it's a stacked team as well.
1: So he went with my man, a stacked team?
2: Another stacked team. Another stacked team.
1: Okay, hold on a second. But if they're so stacked, did they win a championship?
2: Who?
1: Did they win a championship?
2: Them

0: ain't lying, man.
1: I like it.
2: It's a hit.
1: It is.
3: But people don't care. They making okay. Michael Jackson songs.
1: Let me get this straight. Did LeBron sign for 2 years?
3: 2 years.
1: Oh, my God. So we get him for 2 more years.
3: 2 more years.
1: He's going to be how old when he gets out? 45?
3: 76, if I'm not mistaken.
1: Whoa.
3: He's going to be out. He's going to be about 76. Man, you know, he went ahead and cut. You know, he cleaned his head. He bald head completely now.
2: Mm-hmm. Did he dye the beard? That's what I want to know. Did he dye that gray? Because that beard is gray now.
1: Yes, it is.
2: That beard is gray.
3: He should have been retired. Shut up. But, you know, yeah, like you said, man, they're a stacked team, man. They got a great team, man. On paper.
1: Yes. Hey, but Trey said something earlier. If he can bring a championship, who's the goat?
2: Because it still has to work. On paper, they good. It still has to work.
1: So hold on a second. Would that mean the championship in every team he went to?
2: Come on now.
1: Damn.
2: And Kobe's hometown? Come on now.
1: Now hold on. We got to get into that. Been hearing what they're saying about Kobe and what's it called? Is it gematria? What's that called? Gematria or something with the numbers, and they're saying it.
2: Geometry?
1: We'll get into it later. I'll explain it to y'all later. Let's move on and talk about Rick Ross.
2: Can we talk about Rosé real quick? The Boat is making headlines on social media right now. You know, his new album didn't do very well. They say Ross only sold a couple thousand units in his first week of his brand new album. It didn't do great on the charts. 50 Cent actually came out and made fun of Rick Ross's album sales, saying that he ran off with the money for the album. Well, of course, Rick Ross was not going to take that lightly, so he replied back.
4: Whatever my final numbers are, I'm going to throw a party for them because the Boat can do this. You understand? Excuse me, before you mention what 50 said, let me ask how's it going over there in Shreveport? How's it going in Shreveport? You borrowed all them people money. Did you return their money back? And because Shreveport ain't gave the loans you was looking for because they smart. L.A. don't need a film studio. Hollywood don't need a film. Why would you need a film studio? You're stealing the people money. Get them people back their money, Curtis. Now.
3: Oh, God. Was Rick Ross rolling around in the bed or something?
2: Shut up. He was on a yacht.
3: Oh, that was a yacht. Okay. Okay. I thought he was trying to put his shirt on.
1: Trey G needs to talk to us about a new bae. What?
3: What?
1: Is it too early to be planning a vacation together? That's on the way. It's Dee Dee in the Morning.
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1: It's Dee Dee in the morning on Magic 104.9, Grand Rapids number one for hip hop. All righty, listen, good morning. It's Dee Dee in the morning looking for Trey G right now to find out what's trending with Trey.
2: You know, Chris Brown, he's had some good news and bad news in 2026 is what it feels like. You know, he is going on tour with Usher right now. It's probably one of the hottest tours of the year at this point, what it feels like. Well, he got some bad news as well. He actually pled guilty to that London nightclub attack where a music producer says that he was hit in the head with a bottle during a scuffle, pretty much. Chris Brown pled guilty to that. Sentencing is set for October 27th, or actually 26th, if I'm not mistaken. He pled guilty to affray charges, and the max for affray charges is 3 years in prison. So it may disrupt the tour just a tad bit if he gets convicted.
1: I did see his mugshot, and some people were like, his eyes look evil.
2: Oh, God.
1: Y'all see that? Oh, yeah. Yeah.
2: Really?
1: Oh, I was creeping in the comments. Lately, I've been loving that.
2: They be having good lawyers, so I do think he'll avoid jail time.
3: Yeah. Right.
2: But I feel like he got to keep his nose clean for a long time.
1: Forever.
2: Forever. Don't be in no more courtrooms.
1: Exactly.
2: Yeah. My God.
1: All right, listen. Coming
3: Not
1: up next,
3: even in a video.
1: All so. Right, coming up next hour, Trey G needs to talk to us about a new woman that he's dating. And they're planning on going on vacation together. Wait till you hear that on the way. It's Dee Dee in the morning. You found your new favorite morning show, Dee Dee in the morning. And tonight, you'll get the hottest hip hop from the brand that defines the genre. I'm talking about Double XL Higher Level Radio with DJ Digital on Magic 104.9, Grand Rapids, number one for hip hop. 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

0: Didi in the Morning is on Magic 104.9, Grand Rapids, number one for hip-hop. Well, good morning. It's Didi in the Morning. Everybody is here. Let me tell you something right now. We need to get into a conversation. Trey G got a dilemma happening. Trey G is always in a dilemma. You know, here's the deal. Trey G is the one here who's the, I would say he's the YN on the show. That ain't married.
1: All right, now.
0: He's got no kids.
2: None.
3: Facts. That is facts.
0: He got a good dental plan. He got a 401.
2: Got dimples.
0: Right. Yeah. He drive a nice clean car. Yeah.
2: Got waves.
0: Got all of that.
1: I ain't gonna lie to you. You just reminded me I do need to check my Fidelity.
0: Your Fidelity account.
2: My Fidelity account.
0: Okay. So Trey is like that dude. And let me tell you something. Everybody says it to me. I get all the girls always say, oh my God, Trey is so cute and his dimples and he's got a nice smile. Yeah, yeah. Is Trey single? I get this all the time about you. So Trey, you've been out here trying to find the one.
2: Sure. Yeah, we can call it that. I've been dating. I do date. So I've been talking to this one girl, and I don't even like to say girl no more. I've been talking to this woman. Mm-hmm. I've been trying to speak.
0: Is this the older one?
2: Yes.
0: Okay.
2: I'm trying to speak into kind of like what I want. Okay. You know what I'm saying?
1: Okay.
2: I've been talking to this woman. You know what I'm saying? Mm. And things are getting kind of serious with us. You know what I mean? Things are getting kind of serious with us that we locking in really well. Everything has been going good. Now we're though to the point to where she wants to push it a little bit further.
0: Uh-oh.
2: Not going to lie to
4: you. Next level.
2: Yeah, she wants to push it a little bit further.
0: Because it's a grown woman now.
2: Yes, indeed. Of course, we are coming up on vacation time, summertime. Mm-hmm. Sun's out, buns out, all that. She has told me that she is ready to make the leap and go on vacation with me.
0: Now, okay. Hold up.
2: She wants us to go on a little vacation trip.
4: Okay.
2: With one another.
4: I ain't mad at it.
2: And you know, like I know, them vacation trips, they can either go really good.
4: Yes,
0: or
4: Lord.
0: Really bad.
2: And they can go really
0: okay.
2: bad.
0: Okay, let me ask this question. You said she's a woman. She's a little older?
2: Yes.
0: Does she have kids?
2: She does. She has one kid. She has a little boy.
0: A little boy?
2: Yeah, she has
0: So when you go on vacation, this little boy going?
2: That's something we have to iron out. Is he going or is the mama watching? You know what I'm saying? That's something we got to iron out.
4: Well, has she mentioned the little boy going on the trip yet?
2: I think at this point, he would go with us.
0: Okay. Oh, wait a minute. Okay, hold on. Stop right here.
2: Yeah.
0: You're not about to have a good vacation. I'm going to stop you right there. Let me tell you why. Because you guys going to be in a bedroom, in a hotel room. They got two beds in it.
2: Uh-uh.
0: It's going to be, you know what I'm talking about? It's going to be two queen-size beds. The baby going to be in one bed and you going to be in the other.
2: Yeah.
0: And y'all going to hope that baby is sleeping. Night and hope you get something going.
4: Where

0: his ass out during the day, trust me, he's going to be tired.
1: You in the same room with him, Trey. You're going to be in the same room with the baby.
2: Yes, but I think you do have to be very stealthily when you doing your thing.
0: Mm-hmm.
1: Like JJ said, stealthy. You better wear that baby out.
0: Go on the beach, make him run.
2: Shut up.
0: put him in the ocean. Let them waves hit him. Hit that chest and make him say, goo.
1: And don't give him nothing sweet all day.
0: Oh, no.
2: No sweets.
1: Don't give him no sweets.
0: He'll be up all day.
1: Yeah, so.
0: Well, let me ask you this. Have you met the kid, the son, yet?
2: You know what? I have met him before.
0: Okay.
1: Yeah, you like him?
2: I have met him before. Yeah, me and LeBron get along.
1: You think he like you?
2: I think so. Okay. I think so. He don't cry when I hold him. Because he a little kid. You know what I'm saying? Okay. He a little kid when I pick him up. So, but I have met him before. We get along very nicely. You know what I'm saying?
1: So you're thinking, I mean, you don't know if you really want to go.
2: Yeah. At this point, it's like I don't want to mess up a good thing that we have going. Mm-hmm. That's really the biggest thing for me.
0: Have y'all been out like on a date with him, like go out to eat?
2: We have not.
0: Ooh.
2: Yeah, we have not.
1: We just went, ooh.
2: Yeah, we have not. We've not been out, I guess, as a family.
1: I'm going to say something to you right now. You know, Trey likes to get on here and talk about he got his stepdaddy. Does he not?
2: Yeah.
1: He always says he got
2: stepdaddy certification.
1: Certification. Yeah. That's why this woman wants to put that certification to a test.
0: Trying to see where you at.
2: I feel like you skipping some courses.
1: No, she want a family vacation right now.
0: Right now.
1: She ready to take family pictures.
0: Yeah
2: you skipping some lesson plans.
0: Yeah.
1: Okay.
0: She wants y'all to wear a little outfit together.
2: Shut up.
0: I do feel like,
2: too, if I say no, then I kind of ruin the vibe. You know what I'm saying? I kind of mess it up. You know what we got
0: going.
2: Yeah,
0: I think so, too.
1: All right. Because
0: then she going to probably think, like, maybe he don't want to be involved with my son.
1: Right. Oh, yeah. That's sticky.
2: Yeah.
0: Ooh.
2: That's kind of what I done thought
1: sticky,
2: about.
1: That's sticky, icky. Yeah. All right, here's the deal. What do y'all think Trey should do? Does he go on a date with them and go on vacation with this woman and her son?
2: Mm.
1: Or does he tell her no? But this is a grown woman now.
2: Yeah.
1: And you like her.
2: Yeah.
1: But the fact that y'all have never been out, and I'm just going to say this, going on vacation with somebody, Trey, you guys, it's a difficult now, especially if it's your first time and you don't know what they're like on vacation. A lot of fights and arguments start with couples on vacation.
2: See, that's what I'm scared of.
1: Yeah, they
0: Can
1: really
0: I give
1: do.
0: You a little advice?
2: No.
1: I done brought
2: my business to the radio, of course.
0: Let me give you a little advice. And this is going to be your very first vacation.
2: Yo.
0: Do a 2-day. Do something quick.
1: Damn, you making it
0: a little feel.
1: JJ just said go do a staycation.
0: Yeah. Just do something real quick.
2: Go downtown.
0: You know, just get a little vibe about it first.
1: Go to the south side. Hang out here for a second.
0: See how y'all act at the zoo.
2: Shut up.
1: What should Trey do, y'all? Should he go with this woman or should he stay home? How does he handle this situation? It's an older woman now that he's been dating. She got a kid and she wants to go on vacation.
2: Yo.
1: What are your thoughts? Let us know right now at 833. Talk to Didi.
0: That's 833-825-5233.
1: It's Didi in the morning.
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4: Today, partly sunny, warm, and humid out there. Scattered showers and storms likely, high of 87. Dropping down to a low of 58 overnight. And for Tuesday, going to have some clouds earlier in the day. Then the sunshine should be out, high of around 86.
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1: All right, good morning, Didi in the morning. Trey G got a problem.
2: All right.
1: Trey G got a grown ass woman. He dating dude, he got a baby.
2: I'm trying to make a song out of my problem. I ain't like that at all. Hey,
1: Trey G messing with a grown ass woman that got a child.
2: Yes, Lord.
1: And she want him to go on vacation with her and her baby child.
2: Yeah. Yeah. It's about that time. My auntie always telling me, too, you ain't getting no younger. Yep. You know what I'm saying?
1: What she say? You ain't getting no younger, Junior.
2: Yeah, you got to put a family out here. Mm-hmm. Get your family going, boy.
1: Boy. He got an instant one right now happening. He don't even know it.
2: Microwave.
1: Okay, so here's the deal. Does Trey go out with this woman? Does he go on vacation with the woman and the baby? Hey, Nicole.
3: Good morning. How are y'all this morning?
1: Doing great. Should he go with this woman?
3: As a single parent that is dating, if she wants to include the child, because it sounds like it's a pretty young child, if you hold him and he doesn't cry, I don't think you should go. It's too soon for a family date. You guys haven't even had, like JJ said, comfortable staycations locally.
2: Damn.
3: If it's just you and her, yeah, get you some balcony action. But a family vacation, absolutely not. It's too soon.
1: Hey, Nicole. Yeah. You got any kids? You got any kids, Nicole?
3: I have two, yes.
1: You do too. Can we talk about, though, the balcony action?
2: That's what I'm going
1: to say. Come on, Nicole.
2: Unpack that.
1: Yeah, Nicole. Nicole, is that what happens on them vacations together?
3: If it doesn't, what are you going for?
2: Come on. That's a grown woman.
1: Come on, Nicole.
4: That's a grown woman.
5: And look, and don't let that balcony be facing the ocean.
2: Shut up.
3: And you better not. Come on, JJ. Talk to me.
2: Shut your mouth and keep on talking.
1: I like it, Nicole. Thank you so much for your call. We appreciate you listening.
3: Y'all have a great day.
2: You too.
1: Here is Dale. Hey, Dale.
6: Yeah.
1: Dale, come on. What should Trey do? Does he go on vacation with this woman?
2: Yeah, this is what I want.
6: Well, I mean, these are two grown folks, and you grown folks do grown people things.
1: Yeah.
6: I would say sit down, talk with her, let her know, this first vacation, I would like to spend time with you.
2: And then
6: bring up, we could go on a further vacation, a second one, where me and you get to know each other a little bit.

0: better.
1: Mm, okay.
0: And I think that would be better just because you're dating an older woman. There's no games to be played. You got to be real about everything that you do, and you got to be honest. That's the best thing I can tell you.
1: Let me ask you this. Even though I do have a really good relationship with Lil Bro, you think that I should still just say, okay, hey, on this one, let's just do me and you, then the next one, maybe let's do the fam or something like that?
0: Yeah. Because then you don't know. Even though you got a good thing going on, like you said, you don't want to mess something up because something didn't go right on the first vacation.
1: Okay, that's a good game. I ain't going to lie to you. That's a good game.
2: All right.
1: That's a good game.
2: Thank you very much, Dale. I appreciate your call, all right? So, again, you know what? Trey G's been invited. He's been invited to go on vacation with a woman.
1: Mm-hmm.
2: This is a woman he's been dating who's a little older. She's mature.
1: I like how you said a woman, too.
2: Yeah, you said it. You said you can't call her a girl. Come on. This right here is a grown-ass woman. And so Trey's trying to figure out, should he go on vacation with her? JJ says he should go on a staycation.
3: Yeah.
1: JJ said go about an hour and a half on the road.
3: Yeah. As a matter of fact, and y'all meet there. Separate call.
2: Okay. D, what do you think? Should Trey go with this woman or what?
4: Absolutely not on the first vacation. Mm-hmm. First vacation? First vacation should be the two of them to get to know each other.
3: Okay.
4: He's already not spent very much time with the baby enough to know how the child even responds at all different hours.
3: That's true.
4: And then you said that she is older and she has a baby. I'm a little perplexed right there.
1: Yeah.
2: What you mean?
4: How old?
2: Well,
4: she's
1: 40
4: with a one-year-old. She's 32
1: nah.
4: with
1: he's not
4: a
1: one-year-old. Nah, she's not 40 with a one-year-old. He is actually two.
2: Okay.
1: Yeah, he is actually two. And she is 36.
2: Mm.
1: Yeah.
4: Okay.
2: Yeah.
4: All right.
2: Yeah, D.
4: It's all doable, and it can be beautiful, but not for your first vacation. Get to know each other first.
1: I get that. Let me say this, though. I have been there for a couple nap times, D.
2: Okay.
1: I ain't gonna lie to you. Now, I might not have been there. I'm not been there nighttime, but a couple nap times. I don't been in the building.
3: Okay, but have you tucked them in?
2: Okay.
1: Shut up, Jamie.
2: Jamie wants you to read him a story.
4: Right. And if you've only been there for a couple of night times, so I'm not sure about overnight or overnight action. Yeah. This might be action season.
2: Right.
1: Sure.
2: Thank you, D. Thank you very much for your call. We appreciate you. Listen, I'm telling y'all going to be in a one little room with two beds.
1: But I'm not opposed to it. We are both responsible, grown adults. We know how to control ourselves and behave ourselves.
2: Or really, she going to be in the bed, the baby going to be in the bed with her, and you're going to be in the other bed. Listen.
1: Stop it. All right, now you're doing too much.
2: For real. He's going to jump in the bed with mommy.
3: Boy.
2: And Trey just going to be there as a friend.
1: Cut it out. Oh, no.
2: All right.
1: Mr. Trey.
3: Mr. Trey.
2: No,
3: Trey's going to be on the couch, and he's going to come in there and try to lay with Trey. Like, go on back in there with your mama, man. Go on back in there with your mama.
2: What should Trey do, y'all? This woman wants him to go on vacation with her and her son. And should he go? It's going to be their first vacation together, and the son's going to be there, too.
1: Yeah.
2: What do you think? Should Trey go? Let us know right now at 833-TALK-TO-DEDE.
3: That's 833-825-5233.
2: It's DeeDee in the morning.

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0: type. He just text me tripping, I reply, have a safe flight. 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
2: Good morning, Dee Dee in the Morning. All right, we're all here, and Trey G's got an issue. He's got a problem this morning. Trey, tell everybody what's going on.
3: Yeah, so me and this girl, we've been topping it up with each other.
2: Yeah, I see how you switched it up.
3: I know it. I'm trying to speak life into it. Me and this woman been chopping it up with each other. And now we got to the point where we've gotten pretty close to each other. Everything been going smooth and good. But, you know, summertime, she want to go on a vacation. Mm-hmm. So I told her, you know what? I would be open to going on a vacation, but in my mind, I'm kind of hesitant because things have been going really good, and I don't want this vacation to mess that up.
2: Right.
3: Of course, she has a 2-year-old son. She wants to bring him with us, and now I'm just like, should I do it, pull the trigger, or should I just say, hey, hold up, it might be a little too early.
2: All right. Now, I said I don't really think that Trey should go. That's just me.
3: Yeah.
2: And I told him that if he does go, they're gonna be in a one little hotel room with two queen beds.
3: You playing with that, man?
2: Yeah, I'm telling. She can't put the kid by himself.
3: You playing
2: so
3: with
2: y'all it. Gonna be in there, and that baby gonna be in one bed, and y'all gonna try to be in another bed. The baby then's gonna come over and get in the bed with his mama.
3: Yeah.
2: You gonna be in the opposite bed, and that's it. That's how it was.
3: See, that's semester 2 of stepdaddy certification.
2: Okay.
3: that's why you don't know what you're talking about.
2: At least I'm telling you to go. I mean, if you go on vacation, I'm giving you the scenario. Again, JJ wants you to go on a staycation.
3: Facts.
2: He said they should go down the street.
4: Yeah, yeah. Don't go out the country yet, because then next thing you know, you're gonna have to get up early.
3: Uh-huh.
4: You got to go to breakfast. You know, you may have to walk them to the bathroom.
3: Oh, God.
4: Are you ready for that?
3: Yes.
4: Yeah, then one if he wants to play in the pool. Now, you can't go to the adult pool.
2: Yeah, you got
4: to
2: sit there with him in the baby pool.
4: Yeah, yeah. Now you got to sit on the Darnie. Dino.
3: Shut up.
4: Not a Darnie, but
3: I get you.
4: You know what I'm talking about. I get you.
3: A little floaty.
4: A little floaty.
3: Just say floaty, brother.
4: Yeah.
3: Don't make
4: now you got to push him in the wave pool.
2: All right.
4: Lazy pool.
2: All right.
3: Stop.
2: All right. Let me go and see who this is. Hi, good morning. Who is this?
5: Hi, this is Holly.
2: Hi, Holly. What do you think that Trey should do?
5: Absolutely. I think he should do it. Like
2: you
5: said, you're getting older. Not only that, but it's an opportunity to show her how well you are with her child.
3: Okay.
5: And yeah, you just need to advance. You like her, so why stay where you are now? Advance in that relationship. Try it out. And see how it goes, because you can't stay in the same place forever. You got to keep going. You got to move forward.
3: Yes, that is some mature advice.
2: I really appreciate that.
3: Because that's kind of where I'm leaning towards. I'm not going to lie to you. It's like, man, you're going to either like keep doing the same thing you're doing, or you're going to try something new and get new results.
2: Holly, okay. By the way, are you a mom?
5: I am. I'm 40 years old. I have 4 boys.
2: 4 boys.
3: Right on.
2: Okay. Are you married or are you dating?
5: Married.
2: Married. Okay. I was just curious if you, you know, but as a mom, if you went through that already.
3: Have you ever been on vacation with your boys and somebody that you've been talking to?
5: Yes, okay. My husband has a kid outside of our marriage before we got together, and it was great. We get along. I mean, it's a great relationship. It's a bonus. I definitely recommend it.
2: Oh, that's sweet. That's beautiful, Holly.
3: I want that life.
2: I know, that's beautiful. Thank you so much for your call. We appreciate it.
3: Come on, man.
2: Hey, Teresa, you got our final call this morning. We're trying to figure out, should Trey go on vacation with this woman? What do you think?
6: You know, we talk a lot about grown-ass men and women. We got to ask ourselves, are we ready to be adults? We can't keep doing this. You said the kid is 2 years old, right? So that's the perfect time for you to get in and see what you can do and how you can help this mother. Don't just think about yourself. She got 2 people involved. She can't throw her kids away. She won't throw them away.
3: Mm-hmm.
6: So you got to ask yourself, you want to be a man or you just want to be a grown-ass man? Anybody can be a grown-ass man, a grown-ass woman. But we need to start taking care of our kids, whether it's yours or someone else.
3: I know that's right.
6: You care about this woman, you see yourself with a future with this woman, then step in.
2: Mm.
6: She's inviting you, or you're inviting yourself. You got to look at all scenarios, because most women won't have a man, or a grown-ass man, should I say, next to their kid.
2: Mm,
6: they want to make sure this is the one.
2: Right?
6: Let's stop playing with the children.
2: Mm.
6: Let's stop playing with the children.
2: Mm.
6: We're going to step up and be a parent, not a step-parent, a parent, because when you take on responsibility, it's all or nothing.
2: Mm.
6: So you got to ask yourself, am I ready for this? Do I have any kids? Do I want practice? But we don't practice with our children, y'all. We got to be serious.

0: Big facts.
1: That wow. child Auntie, needs some guidance.
0: Auntie,
1: that
0: let
1: mom
0: me tell
1: is asking for guidance.
0: Auntie.
1: So let's do it. Be
0: let
1: real.
0: Me tell you. Let me tell you. You ain't got to yes. say no more. You ain't got to say
2: she
0: no more. You
2: don't
0: put, you don't put it on my spirit okay. at this point.
2: Hey.
1: You go on that vacation.
0: You don't put
1: you
0: it on my spirit.
1: You get to know that woman.
0: Come on.
1: And you be a man, not
0: come
1: a grown-ass man,
0: come
1: because
0: on.
1: We got a lot of grown-ass men. We don't have enough men in the world.
2: Come on, Teresa.
1: You help that mother guide that child. He's 2 years old.
0: Yeah.
1: Do your thing. Show that you can be a man, a
0: right.
1: dad, and a stepfather.
2: Come on, Teresa.
0: Yes, Lord.
2: Thank you. She said that's all I got to say. All right. Thank you, Teresa.
0: Come on, Teresa. Yeah.
3: Damn.
0: She done encouraged me so much, right. I'm going to make a baby at this point.
3: Yeah. I'd be come scared on. To get a woman by Teresa.
0: Shut up. Shoot. But all now right. we need real talk like this sometimes.
2: Yeah, we do.
0: We need real talk.
2: And thank you very much. That's yeah. one of our elders in this community. He said, Auntie. Thank you, Teresa.
0: Appreciate it, TT.
2: And we appreciate all of the calls. If you couldn't get through this morning, you know you always can hit me up at DD in the morning.

0: New Black Panther. Some people are saying that they feel sorry for his sister who played the Black Panther. She only got to play him one time.
1: Hey, man.
0: Letitia, what's her name? Letitia James.
1: That's one time more than a lot of other people can say.
2: You, amen, you know, to that, though.
0: That's a positive outlook. Yeah, right? Man, that's what we love about you.
1: Yes, don't feel bad.
0: Let's get into the real, though, everybody, right now. Let's get
3: welcome to the chat.
0: You try to be nice.
4: Hey, chat.
3: Only on Didi in the Morning.
2: You did a good job with it.
0: Yeah, yeah. She get to play the Black Panther for one time. Let's go into talk about sports. We were talking about how LeBron James dominated over the weekend about him going to the 76ers.
2: Yeah.
0: Yay. I got to get me a jersey. But the boxer, Errol Spence.
2: Yeah.
0: You know, this is the guy that was in a car crash. Wasn't he in a car wreck?
2: Mm-hmm.
0: And it was real bad.
2: Major.
0: And he survived.
2: Car flipped over.
0: But he was never the same, was he?
2: Absolutely
0: when he got
2: not.
0: Into boxing in the ring?
1: Absolutely not. His car flipped over multiple times in that wreck, too. And he fought Terrence Crawford. That was his last huge big fight. That was about 3 years ago that he fought Terrence Crawford. Well, now he was in the ring over the weekend, and he took the L against his opponent in Australia. That's not what people are talking about, though. After the fight, he actually decided to hang the gloves up and retire.
5: Is this the end of the road for what has been a glorious professional career?
6: I think, yeah, for sure, man. I got my faculties intact. You know what I'm saying? My money is good and working for itself. So, you know, everything's good, man. You know, I got a beautiful family. And I thank God that I'm gracious enough to lead this sport with my faculties intact. And my family's still by my side, and you know, everything's gonna go well down the end.
1: Yeah.
2: I think he had a great career, though.
1: I do too.
2: I really do, man. I mean, two losses, man, out of what, 30 fights, man. You know, world champion, held a belt for a couple of years.
1: Yeah.
2: Made some money. Mm-hmm. Made some money. And like you say, his faculties intact.
0: You guys were tripping on the faculties intact.
2: Yeah, because I was like, damn, what's cool is that?
0: Okay. I've heard it before. No. People will say that when you have all your senses. But basically, this is what it said. I went on and Googled it for you guys.
2: Please.
0: What does it mean when people say they have their faculties intact? They said it means their mental and physical powers, especially thinking, memory, and sense perception, are still working well and are not damaged by age or illness. And so to me, with him saying that, it also tells me he understands the severity of what could happen with boxing,
2: absolutely.
0: Right?
1: Yeah,
0: right?
1: Yeah.
0: Because, you know, you meet a lot of boxers and they can't talk no more.
1: 100%. Barely can move a lot of times when you retire from boxing. So, the fact that he can actually, like, he has all of his faculties in order, that is a blessing.
0: That is a blessing.
1: And he got his money, too. Shout out Errol Spence.
0: The other thing we got to talk about would be the woman, Tyler. Tyler, you know, she's South African, isn't she?
2: Mm-hmm. Yes.
0: And about a year or two ago, she made a lot of news when she told people she was not African American, or no, she was not black. She was colored.
1: She considered herself colored, colored South African as well. She basically said in an interview at one point. Well, now she's speaking about how kind of all of that affected her at the time when she started to get so much criticism after seeing it.
7: I don't know what else to say about it, you know, because I never had to explain myself. At the time, 22 years of my life, all I knew was that I'm colored. When I was able to travel the world and learn more about the world, I then learned just how big the world is, you know, and how different each country is, how different context is. So when I learned about what it means here, I was like, whoa, like this is going to be a difficult conversation to have.
2: Yeah, right.
7: I feel like if someone were to come to our country and say they were that, I get why it would very triggering. So I know that being colored is like my culture, you know, it exists in my context, but I'm also black. Like, being colored is something that happened through a lot of pain. Colored became our culture. So I think it was a very important thing for me to go through and learn, and for the conversations to just open up.
0: How come people didn't realize that? I mean, she's from South Africa, so she probably looks at it totally different.
2: And
0: you can definitely, you know.
1: I think people chose to ignore that when it came to her because it was a good headline and a good story.
0: Right.
1: You know what I'm saying? And they really just took it and ran with it. But at the same time, you got to think, too, she said it. She was 22 years old.
0: Yeah.
1: That was her reality at 22.
0: Yeah.
1: Come on,
0: people
1: man.
0: People went in on that girl.
1: Facts.
0: Finally, can we talk about this? The Black Panther is set. Y'all saw it. Who is this guy?
1: Hey, so David Johnson is his name. He actually was in the movie Alien Romulus. That was his probably latest blockbuster.
2: Okay.
1: Also, he was in a movie called The Long Walk.
2: The Long Walk.
1: Yeah,
2: okay.
1: By Stephen, what is his name? The horror writer from back in the day.
0: Stephen King?
1: Stephen King. Mm. That's his name.
2: Okay.
1: Stephen King.
2: Okay.
1: But now David Johnson is going to be taking the mantle of Black Panther. Wakanda forever!
8: And like Kevin likes to say, there is one more thing.
4: I want you guys to give a warm welcome to our new Black

0: Black Panther, Mr. David Johnson.
1: Fans lost their mind at Comic-Con when he got announced, too. So, shouts out to David Johnson. It was rumored that Damson Idris.
2: I wish it would have been him.
1: I thought it was going to be him, too.
2: I mean, this guy, too. I'm not.
1: But this is what they saying. You know, there's a little mess behind everything. They saying Ryan Coogler and Michael B. Jordan are really close to each other.
2: And Damson dated the... Okay.
1: You see where I'm going?
2: All right, $1,000. We're going to play it next. It's Dee Dee in the morning.
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3: All right, good morning. It's Didi in the Morning. Looking for Trey G right now to find out what's trending with Trey.
4: Hey, so they telling me that Diddy was actually placed in solitary confinement.
5: I saw that.
4: Did you see this?
5: Yeah.
4: After he allegedly choked out an inmate during a brawl. Basically, somebody is saying that I'm hearing that Diddy is in the hole at Fort Dix, which is a weird sentence. But he's in the hole.
3: At Fort Dix?
4: At Fort Dix. What they saying, shut up.
5: Damn, Diddy.
4: They said Diddy allegedly choked out a man and is now in solitary confinement for possibly about 30 days. What they are saying. So we shall see. It's also been rumored too that he might get out a little early.
3: I heard that.
6: Yeah. Well, not now.
4: Oh, God.
3: All right. That's what's trending. We need somebody to play our $1,000 minute game. You answer 10 questions correctly and win the cash this morning at 833. Talk to Didi.
5: That's 833-825-5233.
3: It's Didi in the Morning.
2: It's Didi in the Morning. And we are on now on Grand Rapids, number one for hip hop, all day while you work, with Joe E. later this morning on Magic 104.9.

0: It's Didi in the morning on Magic 104.9, Grand Rapids number one for hip hop. Good morning. It's Didi in the morning. All right, listen, we need to have a conversation right now about Usher and the fan that got on stage. So if anybody saw this, over the weekend, it was everywhere. There was a beautiful girl that was called to the stage, I guess, with Usher.
1: Right.
0: Usher was doing his thing, you know, and he's grinding and singing and trying to be sexy and everything. And he looked, he had his shirt off and he looked sweaty.
1: Not trying to be sexy, though.
0: Well, I mean, you know.
1: Yeah.
0: Okay. He was sexy, I guess.
1: There you go. There you go.
0: Okay.
1: Give a man his credit. Like, let him, you know what I'm saying? Let him feel that love.
0: Okay, but here's the thing. I'm like the girl that got up on stage.
1: No.
0: I'm not that, you know, you can't be grinding on me all sweaty and everything. I don't care who you are. He looked all sweaty and everything. But anyway, take a listen at how it went down. They say get somebody else. Basically, Usher kicked her off stage.
1: Yeah, so he basically tried to go in for a kiss. Mm-hmm. And the whole time, her energy is seeming just a little bit off in the video.
0: Does it seem off? You know what it felt like to me? It felt like she was kind of like, whoa, this
1: right.
0: is a lot.
1: Absolutely.
0: You know? And I'm not getting ready to sit. She's a very pretty girl.
1: Yeah, absolutely.
0: Right? So
1: younger girl.
0: She was giving, huh?
1: Younger girl,
0: yeah,
1: too.
0: And she was giving off like, I'm pretty, and you're not going to mess up my hair and my outfit, and you're not going to get on me with all this sweat.
2: I thought maybe she was with a man, her dude or something, that she didn't want to give that vibe to her.
0: Well, hold on a second. And then I'm with everybody else, and I thought this. Maybe she was hoping Chris Brown was pulling her up on stage.
2: Now, that's what a lot of people was thinking, because they said they had some girls back, and they decided who was going to be on bring on stage, and she thought she was going to
0: be on
2: get
0: with
2: Chris Brown.
0: And
2: right.
0: she's young. What is she, like 22?
1: Something like that.
0: That's what everybody said. That would have been more of a fit.
1: Sure. Now, and she actually did come out with a statement that kind of like co-signs what y'all are saying about her like choosing Chris Brown over Usher. Pretty much she said in her statement that she put on social media, she said, first off, nobody is declining to go on stage. I look good. Good as hell. You thought I wasn't gonna let thousands of people see me on the big screen where you snitches will never be. My mom and I had floor seats. So she wasn't there with her man. She was actually there with her mom.
2: Okay.
1: She said, my mom and I had floor seats. Their team approached us and moved us to VIP before the show even started. Pretty privilege is something you 304s will never know nothing about.
2: Wow.
0: Okay.
1: Is what she
0: now,
1: said.
0: Now, hold on. Now, I will say, I saw her statement.
1: Yeah.
0: And then I saw her mom's.
1: Yeah.
0: Then I saw her auntie.
1: Ainey went kind of hard.
0: She did.
1: Ainey went kind of hard. She also basically said that y'all wanted me to get up there and F him on stage. She said that she thought she was going up there for Chris Brown.
0: Yeah.
1: They don't tell you who you're going up there for. What Ainey basically said, listen, we are all together. Between me, my niece, her mama, my daughter, her daddy,
0: hold on a second.
1: Her sister-in-law, baby cousin Tracy.
0: As Tracy was saying, that Ainey, she wanted all the smoke.
1: Nah, for real.
0: All of it.
1: The Ainey basically came out with a statement on social media and said she looked at Usher the same way Usher looked at Diddy when he tried him
0: she
1: for
0: sure
1: the first
0: did.
1: Time.
0: She sure
2: wow.
0: did.
2: Wow.
0: She said that.
2: Wow.
0: She said that.
1: Which is why I say the Ainey went kind of hard.
0: She did.
1: The Ainey went a little
0: she
1: hard.
0: I'm telling you, she wanted it all.
1: Now, the Ainey name is Tia Bird. Mm-hmm. The girl is basically saying her name is Gabrielle Cheyenne. She's saying that a lot of people pretty much on social media is giving her a lot of hate because of the way that she interacted with Usher on that stage. And she was like, look, y'all ain't finna bully me on social media.
0: I agree with her, though. I agree.
1: The girl?
0: I'm with her like that. If that wasn't, you know what I mean? Like, here's this guy that you're not really necessarily coming to see per se. You like you like him, you respect him, and at 22 she's probably looking at him like he's like, you know, daddy.
1: A little older,
0: and he's on her sweating and everything. I'm not grinding and kissing all up on him either.
1: Not only that, she said once she got back off stage, she had a really nice conversation with Usher's wife.
0: Yeah.
1: Can you imagine him grinding on you, kissing on you live in front of everybody, and then getting off stage talking to the man's wife?
0: But let me tell you something about that girl. That girl was bad though. I loved it. They were showing her as she was walking through the crowd.
1: Hey, she was tough in boot lip.
0: She pretty girl.
1: She was tougher than both.
2: And y'all said she was in her 20s, so mama was probably like, look, that should be my position, and you wait for Chris.
1: Thanks.
2: really. That's my age.
1: Big you know how I knew she was young, too? She had one of them chest tattoos.
0: Yes, she did. Long tattoo, too.
1: It's right in the center of that cleavage.
0: It went down her sternum.
1: Yes, indeed. Let me
0: like
1: serve
0: it
1: you. Let me serve you up. Let me serve you up.
0: Okay. Trey, like any woman with a tattoo in the middle of her chest, he's in love.
1: Now she gonna swing on you.
2: Oh yeah,
1: the chest tattoo women. Oh, they gonna swing
2: on you. But the chest tattoo say, With God and we trust.
0: Not in God we trust. All right. That's, thank you for that report over there, Trey. Appreciate
2: Absolutely.
0: It. It's Didi in the morning.
2: Hell no.
3: It's the noon.
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4: Today, partly sunny, warm, and humid out there. Scattered showers and storms likely, high of 87. Dropping down to a low of 58 overnight. And for Tuesday, going to have some clouds earlier in the day. Then the sunshine should be out. High of around 86.
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0: before we give up the cash, they say this. This is the temperature to get the best night's sleep. What is the temperature for y'all?
1: For me,
2: I think it's different for everybody, though.
3: For sure.
0: What's yours, Trey?
3: For me personally, 69 degrees.
0: 69, you need it that cold?
3: I love it. Yeah, when it's like that in the room dark.
2: Yeah. Mm-hmm.
0: All right, what about you, JJ?
2: 75. 75?
0: Damn, you on fire.
2: Yeah.
0: Are you serious?
2: I like to put that one leg out, then they go to like 68.
0: No, hell no. Now, look, I have to have it at least at 71.
2: Really?
0: 71.
3: Right, yeah.
0: All right.
3: If it's at 75, I'm going to have to wash them sheets in the morning.
0: Yeah, you're going to be sweating.
2: Boy, I cut my cellophane on, too, though.
0: Oh, hell no.
3: And don't have no nightmare. It's going to turn into a water bed.
2: Boy.
0: Wait, are you peeing on yourself?
3: Well, you sweat. Come on. Come on now. We better.
2: But it might be a little mixture.
0: By the way, how old were y'all when y'all stopped peeing in the bed?
2: I don't know. I'm about 17.
0: Oh, okay.
3: 17.
0: Okay.
2: Yeah.
0: Okay.
3: You had a problem.
2: Yeah, I had a problem. I'm about 17.
3: You had a problem.
0: Trey looked like he tore up that bed.
3: Stop. By the time I was like, I don't know, maybe like single digits, I stopped peeing in the bed.
0: Hey, did your mama have to air that mattress out, though?
3: She flipped it a few times.
0: Flipped it a few times? Yeah.
3: Yeah, she going to flip it.
2: Yeah.
3: Turn it.
2: Trey had them Star Wars sheets, too, so when he peed in the bed, it looked like Star Wars was on the wall.
3: Shut up.
0: Okay.
3: Stop.
0: 65 degrees is the ideal temperature. Let's go. Star Wars sheet.
4: Star Wars with $1,000 minute game. A Needy in the Morning exclusive.
2: I had Star Wars sheets and I had Scooby Doo's.
0: No, you didn't.
2: I had some Scooby Doo's.
0: Oh, wow.
3: Scooby Doo's.
2: I used to always lay on Thelma.
3: Oh, no.
0: You nasty.
2: I used to always lay on Thelma.
0: Which one was Thelma? That ain't the one with the glasses, is it?
2: No, that's Daphne.
0: Okay. Yeah. The fact that you know their name, I'm done. All right.
2: Come on now.
0: Here we go. I think this is Steve. Hey, Steve.
5: Hey, how you doing?
0: What's going on,
2: Steve? What you doing this morning, my man?
5: Man, I am actually sitting outside of the VA getting ready to go in appointment.
0: Okay.
2: Everything okay?
5: Yeah, everything okay. Just an annual checkup.
2: I ain't mad at you, man. I'm glad you're doing that, my brother.
0: Well, Steve, we're going to spin this wheel. Let's spin this wheel and see if we can get you some extra cash before we get into our $1,000 minute game. Here we go.
4: DJ. Jay Cruz. JJ from The Sip.
6: Trey G.
4: $20 bonus.
2: Come on now.
3: All right, Steve, we're going to get you paid for you going to that doctor's office, lower that BP just a little bit. You see what
2: I'm
3: saying?
2: Absolutely. Sure.
3: Yes, indeed.
5: It just went down.
3: Come on now. If you don't know the answer to the question, what you going to say, Big Steve?
5: Next question.
3: There you go. You can say that. Or you can just
2: say pass.
3: Pass a little quicker.
5: Pass. Okay.
3: There you go.
5: Okay. All right.
3: And then we're going to spin the
2: block. See how quick that was?
0: I like Steve. Steve said next question.
2: Next question.
3: You can tell he's somebody daddy now.
2: Yeah. Now slow it down before that BP go back up.
0: No.
3: We're going to read you the next question and we'll spin the block. All right, Steve?
5: Okay.
3: Let's get paid. First question. What is the capital city of Texas?
5: Austin.
2: Yeah.
3: How many sides does a hexagon have?
5: Hexagon. Five.
2: Mm-mm. Uh-uh.
5: Six.
3: There you go.
2: Yeah.
3: Which you're right. Which planet is known as the red planet?
5: Mars.
2: Yeah.
3: What is frozen water called?
5: Frozen ice.
2: Come on now.
3: Which sport uses a puck?
5: Hockey.
2: Shoulder. Mm-hmm.
3: How many days are in a leap year?
5: Leap year. 364.
2: 366. There you
3: go. What is the largest ocean on the earth?
5: The Pacific.
2: You ain't playing around, man.
3: Mm-hmm. What is the name of the toy cowboy in Toy Story?
5: Woody.
2: Yes, y'all.
3: Which U.S. holiday is celebrated on July 4th?
5: 4th of July.
3: Mm-mm.
2: What they call it, though?
3: What they call it? What's the name?
5: Independence Day.
2: Come
3: there
2: on,
3: man. Spell the word cheetah.
5: Cheetah?
3: Uh-huh.
2: Oh, my God, man.
0: No, hey. Hey, Steve.
2: Steve, you heard that damn bell.
0: You ran out of time, sir.
2: That buzzer. You know you heard that buzzer.
0: Yeah, you got 9 out of 10, sir. Nah,
2: I always try to go on through with it, though, don't
0: you? Yeah.
2: No, he heard that buzzer.
0: Yeah, you did. You ran out of time. You got 9 out of 10. That's great, Steve. Cheetah is spelled C-H-E-A-T-A-H, okay?
2: Jeez.
5: Got
0: you. All right.
5: Got
0: you. Hey, listen, you got 9 out of 10. You're going to get $10 every correct answer. We add it up. It's $90. Add that extra 20. You got $110.
2: Hey.
3: Not bad.
5: Oh, yeah. Blood pressure drop.
0: All right.
2: I'll tell you.

0: Not it drop.
1: No, you didn't. He said it dropped.
2: Matter of fact, in BP terms, it's 9 out of 10 pretty good.
1: Okay, you know what? I don't know. Here's the deal. Yeah. Do me a favor. Steve, tell everybody the show that gave you a shot at $1,000.
3: Didi in the morning.
0: Check out our pictures
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1: Good morning. It's Dee Dee in the morning. All right, let's have a conversation. You know what? It was all about vacation for us last week. What did everybody do? What did everybody get into? I know JJ was in L.A. all week.
2: I went to L.A., man. Sweet. Yeah, I went to L.A., went on the West Coast, man, and went out there to promote my comedy special that's getting ready to come out on August the 2nd, man. So I went out there and performed. I did a couple of podcasts.
1: Did you go to Victorville? Because shouts out to Victorville.
2: Victorville, man, you know what? Traffic was so bad, I didn't get a chance to get up there.
1: All right.
2: So, I went out there to perform, man. I went out to L.A., performed a couple of spots, man, did some podcasts. Then I detoured on my way back home. Detoured and stopped in Vegas.
1: Yes, you did.
2: Performed in Vegas, get my gavel on. I got suited and booted with my tuck on, went to see Jeezy.
1: Okay, I said, did you see our girl Lunel? Because she's in Vegas.
2: She wasn't there that particular weekend. Oh. I mean, she wasn't there at the time I was there.
1: Okay.
2: But I did perform at the club she was at, though.
1: Okay.
2: I did perform at the club that she had.
3: Make sure you give her
2: So thank you. So I went and performed there, and I went to go see Jeezy.
1: Mm-hmm.
2: That was a dope concert.
1: Was it really?
2: It was a dope concert, man. Shout out to Jeezy, man. What he doing with that orchestra, man. It was dope.
1: Yeah, it was really a real orchestra,
2: yeah,
1: JJ?
2: Yeah, it really was. They were jamming their ass out, too.
3: What was the crowd like? Was it really like black tie?
2: Oh, yeah, black tie. Everybody was suited in boots. Now, you still had them stragglers. Mm-hmm. Came in there with just some t-shirts and some
1: can't
2: shorts.
1: Can't let it go?
2: Couldn't let it go. Didn't feel like dressing up. But everybody was dressed up, man. Had their gowns on, tux and bow ties and everything, man. I got recognized a lot up in that thing,
1: too. Did you win any money?
2: I did not.
1: Okay.
3: Yeah, I heard he brought Jadakiss out too.
2: Jadakiss was there. Jadakiss. We gonna make it. We gonna make it. Hey boy, he came out there and did that. Boy, I'm gonna throw my shirt up.
1: Okay.
2: Shut up.
1: All right. Okay. I almost split my pants. Trey, what you do for vacation?
3: Yeah, I had a little staycation. Mm-hmm. What it felt like, but I did actually get some rest.
2: Okay.
3: I did get some rest. You know, vacation, you gotta kind of like sleep for the first couple of days at least.
1: Yeah.
3: You gotta chill a little bit. But I did actually have a hosting as well. Shout out to Southern University Alumni Chapter.
2: Not some Jaguars.
3: Come on, them Jaguars. JJ, I ain't gonna lie to you. They know how to party.
2: Do know how to party.
3: And I ain't gonna lie to you. I know they the Jaguars, but I seen some Cougars in that thing.
2: You saw some Cougars in that?
3: Boy, I seen some Cougars in that thing.
2: They was in there?
3: Yes, indeed. The Southern University Alumni Chapter actually had me host an event for them, so shouts out to them. Went to an award show over the weekend. Southern Taste of Dallas is what it was called. They honored like different restaurants in the city.
1: Right.
3: So shouts out to the Southern Taste of Dallas as well. And I went to see the Odyssey.
1: Oh, did you? How'd you like it?
3: I loved it.
1: Really?
3: I loved it.
2: My son went last night. He said, Dad, it was dope.
1: Wait a minute. Lupita Nyong'o.
3: Yeah.
1: How was she?
3: And she plays Helena Troy, and it was a lot of controversy. You know, Elon Musk had a bunch to say about it. She did a great job. She was one of the highlights for me. And not only did I go see it, I went to see it in 4DX.
1: I'm
3: going
1: to have to go see it then.
3: It's good.
1: It's that good. Isn't it number one? It's the number one movie or something like that?
3: I think it's literally Chris Nolan's. He's the director. Uh-huh. It's his highest grossing movie up until this point, like in his career, like the fastest as well.
1: Hey, thank you, Elon Musk, for talking about that and making everybody go see
3: it. Go see it.
1: Yeah. He had a problem with Lupita playing a beautiful woman like that. He's like, what?
3: And she did a great job.
1: My vacation, I'll tell you, you know, my vacation was actually, I spent a lot of time at home. I had a lot of stuff I had to do, meetings and things like that, right? I was being a grown-up. I was actually being a grown-up, which was a trip to me.
3: Don't you hate when you have to work on vacation?
1: And I was working on vacation. But I did find it, okay, let me just tell you what happened. So about 2 days before, let's say on Tuesday, I finally say to the husband, I got to get out of town. I got to feel like I'm on vacation because when I stay home, it doesn't feel like I'm on vacation.
2: Right.
1: Everybody calls me or I'm, you know. So anyway, I found a cheap flight for us to go to Mexico.
3: Okay.
1: Boy, was it cheap.
3: Damn.
1: Shouts out to Southwest Airlines.
3: I ain't gonna lie. The way you make it sound, it's like they dropped you off in the middle of one of them towns.
1: Pretty much.
3: Damn.
1: So we went to Mexico. Went to a small place called Hobosh.
3: Okay.
1: You fly into Cancun and then you drive 2 hours and then you get on a ferry and then you're on this island which is full of nothing but mosquitoes.
3: Oh, God.
1: Mosquitoes and good food.
3: Damn.
1: But it was coming back. Let me tell you something, man. Southwest, no wonder the ticket was cheap. We landed at noon.
3: Uh-huh.
1: My connection on my next flight wasn't until 6:25 in the evening.
2: Damn.
3: What did you do for 5 hours?
1: From noon to six, the husband and I just played dominoes in the
3: airport. I know you lying.
1: We walked around the airport. We ate. We drank. That was my vacation in the airport.
3: It ain't that much re-nigging in this world.
2: For real.
3: I know y'all play spades too, at least.

0: it ain't that much re-nigging in the world, boy.
1: Oh, there's a lot of re-nigging up in there. There was a lot of re-nigging up in that airport. Stop.
0: No, no, no. Damn.
1: Especially on Southwest.
2: Yeah, you were Southwest. And then what's crazy is the plane was just sitting there.
0: They ain't had to go get nobody, nope. Come back.
1: Nope, it just,
0: it
1: sat,
0: just
1: there.
0: Sat there. It just sat there.
1: About 7 hours like we did.
0: Really?
1: Yep, that was my vacation, so... It was good.
0: Not bad. I mean, at least you got the rest a little bit.
1: Yeah, I did. I got
0: away a little bit, too.
2: Yeah. And came back with some mosquito bumps.
1: There it is. All right.
0: We need some more vacation days.
1: Yes, we do.
2: Yeah.
1: It's Dee Dee in the morning.

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1: All right, good morning. It's Didi in the Morning. Listen, let's get into the hot topics right now. No, it's not about LeBron. I know a lot of people
2: listen. Sure?
1: No, it's not. Even though I'm watching everywhere about LeBron and this decision to go to the 76ers.
2: Boy.
1: That's a big one. You see how much this man like generates a conversation? Mm-hmm. Anybody realize?
2: Yeah.
1: Did anybody hear how much they said he's going to bring to the city of Philly? Has anybody heard?
0: Mm.
1: Oh, let's get into the hot topics. I don't know.
3: Crazy, scary, and hilarious. Hot topics.
4: Give them what they asked for.
3: Only on Didi in the Morning.
1: Here I am saying I wasn't going to talk about LeBron, but I was seeing something on the news. They were talking about how LeBron is going to take his reign to Philly. They said, guess how much money he brings into the city? $400 million.
2: Ooh.
1: It's going to generate $400 million for that city just to have him on the team. And they're only paying him, what, $8
5: million? Yeah, for 2 years.
2: I ain't going to lie. The Cowboys fan in me, it hurts to root for Philly, but I got to do it. I got to do it for my boat.
5: Oh, man.
2: For my boat.
1: Your boat?
2: My biggest of all time.
1: I know that's right.
2: For my boat.
5: Them Philly steaks finna be so like crazy around there now.
1: Yeah.
2: Cheese steaks.
1: But can you believe the fact that he can bring that much, one person can bring that much to a city?
5: Steel.
1: That's why I said, you know, every city should have been wanting that man.
2: Facts.
1: Every city.
2: See,
1: no,
2: but I thought he was going to go to Golden State. I thought him and Steph Curry was going to team up for the last few years of his career and do something together. But
1: yeah,
2: he wanted to go another way.
5: Yeah.
1: The other thing we got to talk about, y'all see Rick Ross. What? Oh, you talk about the boat for real.
2: Rosé. Yeah. So, you know, Rick Ross and 50 Cent going to beef what it seemed like forever. 50 was talking about how Rick Ross's latest album didn't do well on the charts. And Rick Ross ran off with the label's money. Well, Rick Ross was not going to take that laying down. He jabbed back at 50 Cent saying, you ran off on Shreveport.
6: Whatever my final numbers are,

0: studio. You're stealing the people money. Get them people back their money, Curtis. Now.
1: Now. He said now.
2: Now.
3: Oh, Rick Ross.
2: They going to be forever. My God.
3: But I got to give it to Rick Ross. He does stay in it with 50. He don't back down. Nah. And they go back and forth. It's almost equal.
1: He be having some great comebacks,
3: he does,
1: too.
3: He does. Yeah.
1: But I didn't know. At first, I thought he was trying to put his shirt on with all that noise in his back. I'm like, damn, he's trying to put a turtleneck on?
2: Stop.
1: Damn.
2: He was on a boat.
1: Oh, that was a boat.
2: Yes, he was on his boat.
1: The boat was on a boat.
3: Yeah, the boat was on a boat.
2: The boat on a boat. Okay. He was on a boat.
3: All right. Hey, and then finally, we must talk about Young Miami. So she was at, first of all, let me just say this. I saw Young Miami at, the legendary Hot 97.
2: Summer Jam.
3: You know, radio station in New York had their Summer Jam. Some people said the Summer Jam looked like it was a, they said it was a high school talent show.
1: Damn.
3: Stop it. They did.
2: Stop it. They had Fetty Wap there. French Montana was also in the building.
3: Like, yeah, she's fine. I love you.
2: Well, Young Miami was also in the building as well. They say that Young Miami was giving out Go Yard bags full of money as well.

0: to and brought out some Goyard bags. Everybody said they thought she was going to give them away, but instead she went in there and got money and threw it to the audience.
1: Got to. Yeah, got to, man. Yeah. And that's probably like the song of the summer when she mentioned Goyard bags.
0: I was in Mexico for vacation. They were playing it.
1: I know you lying. I know you lying.
0: Spanish version. I said, what?
1: Shut up. Not the Spanish version.
0: Couldn't escape it.
1: Ay, ay, ay. Shouts out to Young Miami, though, man. Song of the summer.
0: The mariachi band was playing it, too. I was like, nah.
1: For real.
0: No, we not.
1: Cut it out.
0: All right. Listen, those right there are your hot topics. Coming up, we're going to shut the show down next. It's Dee Dee in the morning.
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0: wasn't a fan of. He's like, at all. He's like, I ain't in this.
1: Nah, and he's like, how many dozen you want?
0: He was like, I'm going to sell these roses. I don't care about that. Oh, we talked about we got a new Black Panther.
2: Oh, yeah.
0: A new Black Panther. We did.
2: David Johnson. Mm-hmm.
1: Come on.
0: And then we also talked about the fact that Diddy is in solitary confinement for, what did he do, choke somebody out?
2: That's what they said, allegedly, for 30 days. He's in solitary.
0: All right. Hey, listen, tomorrow on the show, get ready. We got a dope discussion for you. We got cash, laughs, and more. So meet us right back here on Diddy in the Morning. Hey, what's up? It's Diddy in the Morning. And we're getting to work on tomorrow's show right now with the Mad Minute Prank Call, the $1,000 Minute Game, our hot topics, and everything else. You better stick now for the Daily Grind and Joey Etch with more of Grand Rapids.

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2: 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Ain't no mama white.

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1: Yeah.

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What's really good? Joey Edge here, back at it to crush another new work week. Shout out to you for rocking with me on your Monday. Hope the weekend was good. Hit the DMs on the check-in. I want to know all the ways you plan on winning the week. Don't count the days, make the days count. You know, that's word to Muhammad Ali. And speaking of talking that talk, today is the day. The 2026 XXL Freshman Cypher is here. The moment we've all been waiting for. We're going to hit up the good homie Trap Dickie for the commencement ceremony next. Keep it here.

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Chris Brown facing jail time after a plea, something he did back in 2023. Even though it's almost 4 years ago, it may be time for Chris Brown to pay up. And this is the best case scenario, but will it affect the tour? Do you have tickets to the Usher Chris Brown tour? You may want to check the date and tune in tonight on XXL Higher Level Radio.

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You know what it is, Joey Etch in the place to be. And man, we're about to turn all the way up. As promised, the 2026 XXL Freshman Cypher is here. 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

0: time carrying on that elite lineage of top dog rhymers who made the XXL list in the past. Dochi, Schoolboy, and of course Kendrick. And now we got Trap Dicky. Coming through next, Belly Gang Cushington. 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
1: 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Okay. And also, we can't wait to get your opinion and take on our dope discussion.
2: 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And we got it with this money, with that $1,000 minigame.
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3: Today, partly sunny, warm, and humid out there. Scattered showers and storms likely, high of 87. Dropping down to a low of 58 overnight. And for Tuesday, going to have some clouds earlier in the day. Then the sunshine should be out, high of around 86.

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1: Whoa, whoa, whoa, whoa, whoa, whoa.
0: Mr. Hem is here.
1: Whoa, whoa, whoa, whoa, whoa, whoa.
0: Mr. Hem.
2: 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If you're just pulling up, Trap kicked things off major for the XXL freshman Cypher. You could peep that in full at XXL while we take it over to Trap Dickie's TDE brethren, Kendrick Lamar.

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But ended up being squashed for real in the form of this banger right here. Old Twitter fingers Meek Mill and pettiness Poppy Drizzy Drake. Yeah.

But I'll show you how to gotta do it if you really wanna fall. Till you fall when you're back against the wall. And a bunch of need you to go away. Still going bad on them anyway. Saw you last night, but did it broad day.

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Ooh-wee, Joey Edgeshear. 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

0: Number one for hip hop, Magic 104.9. Yezzer on his daily grind. I'm Joey Itch. If you're just coming through on the check-in, first of all, what's good? And second, we're rocking with the first round of the 2026 XXL Freshman Cypher today. Last hour, Trap Dickie set it off proper with his verse. You can run that back on YouTube. And in about 10 minutes, we head down to ATL with Belly Gang Cushington.
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1: 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I did it really late. I thought I might fall asleep, but man, I didn't. Because, well, I'll explain why you won't have any trouble staying awake. Also, Travis Scott is involved. Yeah, I'll fill you in. I know it may sound crazy, but tonight on XXL Higher Level Radio, I promise it'll make sense.

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1: 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How I'm crossing these state lines. 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

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Getting religious with it, high crossing these state lines. Work on

0: Joey Edge here, Future right there, just a certified GOAT in Atlanta and across the world, who also happens to be a former XXL freshman, right? And speaking of both the A and XXL, I will not hold you any longer. We're going to keep it rocking with round one of the 2026 XXL freshman cypher. Trap Dickie was first on the mic. Now he kicks it over to the streets of Atlanta and the tough-talking swagger of Belly Gang Cushions.
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0: cook crack. 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
1: Yeah, give it up one time for XXL freshman Belly Gang Cushington in the Cypher. 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
3: 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All the gossip and rumors in this week's hot topics. Okay. And also, we can't wait to get your opinion and take on our dope discussion.
4: 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Hey, plus, it's been a while since you done something special. I said it's been a while since you did something special for yourself. I,

0: gonna say it again. I say it's been a while since you did something special for yourself. And we got it with this money, with that $1,000 minigame.
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3: Today, partly sunny, warm, and humid out there. Scattered showers and storms likely, high of 87. Dropping down to a low of 58 overnight. And for Tuesday, going to have some clouds earlier in the day. Then the sunshine should be out, high of around 86.
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Joey Edge for your daily grind. Skilla Baby right there with the lead single from his next album, The Price of Fame. That drops next month. You could peep all the latest on that right there in the Free Station app. Who's crying?

0: 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Boss Man, D-Lo, and Meg Thee Stallion with a whole motion party going out to Kim on this Monday. Joey Edge here. It's the Daily Grind. 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
1: Count me out. I'm counting my bullets. I'm loading my clips. I'm writing down names. I'm making a list. I'm checking it twice and I'm getting them hit. The real ones been dying. The fake ones is lit. The game is off balance. I'm back on my The Bentley is dirty. My sneakers is dirty. But that's how I like it. You all on my...

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Joey Etch, The Daily Grind. Yo, Lotto's about to be tearing it up out on the road with Doja Cat in a couple weeks. That should be a fire tour. Peep all the dates up now in one place with the free station. A million.

kept it 100 on paper like Will. Tricking it off on a paying a bill. That's just how I do the sauce and the spill.

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0: Number one for hip hop, Magic 104.9, The Daily Grind. Joey Edge getting it in with these double XL freshmen firing on all cylinders. We heard Trap Dickie and Belly Gang do what they do with round one of the Cypher. And we're coming through all week with more fire verses from the future of the rap game. But yo, it's also the 10th anniversary of the 2016 XXL freshman class. And we're going to hear both DJ Drama and G Herbo chop it up about that iconic moment in hip hop history. That fire conversation for you in just a hot minute.
1: Let's get the party started. See you at the bar. You was hardly talking. That's when I knew that your heart was scarring. Friends to lovers need a part to star in. Like, wait, babe.

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1: 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Tune in tonight, man, kicking off the week with more hip-hop on a higher level and all the things we may have missed while we were either just dreading the heat over the weekend. Hopefully you didn't have any lawn or yard work to do. It has been brutally hot, but somehow we make it even hotter tonight. But we've got AC in studio, and hopefully you do too. 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

0: It's your man, 100 grand, Joey Edge here. And with all the buzz surrounding the XXL freshman this summer, it just feels like a pivotal time in the culture, you know? Very reminiscent of exactly 10 years ago when DJ Drama hosted the 2016 XXL freshman ciphers that ultimately changed the landscape of the rap game. Now, Drama linked up with members of the 2016 class to chop it up after a decade of dominance. Here's a very candid conversation between Dramos and G Herbo.
1: Can you believe that it's been 10 years since 2016 XXL freshman class?
2: Nah, bro, time is moving. When I look back at it, it seemed like it hasn't really been 10 years, for real. 10 years is so long, but you know, in this industry, in this business, it go by.

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1: When I think about that cover too, I mean, it's ultimately the most successful XXL Freshman Class cover of all time.
0: For me, it was like a real milestone, kind of affirmation. I always been a fan of XXL, and I always wanted to like make the cover, like even previous years before I caught it. I really feel like it was divine timing when I did though. 2015, 16, and 17 was like some of the best years in like rap and hip hop for my generation.
1: Right, right.
0: 21, Yachty, and Vert. You know, music kind of like change every few years. Not focus on trying to make like melodic records or focus on trying to make hit records. Just rap and do you, people gonna appreciate it. That helped me a lot to just kind of like stay in my lane. I tell people this a lot too. I tell artists, if you just find what worked for you and stick to it, no matter how long it take, gradually you just gonna keep climbing up the ladder. I think that's what I did over the course of that 10 years, and that's why I went by so fast.
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2: Today, partly sunny, warm, and humid out there. Scattered showers and storms likely, high of 87. Dropping down to a low of 58 overnight. And for Tuesday, going to have some clouds earlier in the day. Then the sunshine should be out. High of around 86.
3: 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That's

GD in the morning and Grand Rapids Hip Hop on Magic 104.9. Getting it in for your daily grind. I'm Joey H. Yo, Glorilla says she's just at the finish line for her next album. And she says that her healthy relationship with Brandon Ingram has inspired a whole new approach to the music. Gotta love that. Get him, Glorilla.

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Joey Edge, highly favored and highly caffeinated for your Monday grind. Yo, if there's a track you need to fuel up this manic Monday, slide into my DMs right there on the Free Station app. We'll see what I could queue up to throw down for you. Got one for the homie Kevin right now. The late Pop Smoke alongside Roddy Ricch and 50 Cent. She wanna woo.

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0: me any place on the map, cause I'm him. 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Falling hard on another hemisphere. Somebody tell them people Mr. Hem is here.
1: Whoa, whoa, whoa, whoa, whoa, whoa.
0: Mr. Hem is here.
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0: Mr. Hem.
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0: You know what type of time we're on. Joey Etch on the Daily Grind. Shout out to you for rocking with me on your Monday. Yo, enter the chat on that Free Station app. I want to know what's good with you now that we're deep into the dog days of summer. And coming up, got part two of the fire conversation that went down between G Herbo and DJ Drama, all about both of them being key members of the iconic 2016 XXL freshman class. Keep it right here for that.
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XXL Higher Level Radio is on Magic 104.9. Tonight, we got bangers and trending topics, including why is Diddy in solitary confinement and did he ruin any chance of any type of early release? Yeah, you got to behave at Fort Dix behind bars. Why is Diddy in solitary confinement? Find out tonight on Higher Level Radio. Let it clap, ride this while you sit on my screen. You see that? Shake that like you out of control. That thing for your

clap, let it clap. Ride this while you sit on my. 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You see that? Shake that like you out of control. That thing to your fingers. 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That to your legs can't stand. High freak with the word in the hand.

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0: in the place to be. And all right, fam, earlier we heard G Herbo telling DJ Drama all about what it meant to him to be a member of what would become the most successful XXL freshman class of all time back in 2016. Now it's exactly 10 years later, and Drama asked Herbo what success looks like in his world these days.
1: What does success look like to you in 2026 that might be different than 2016?
2: Success is being able to, of course, do what I love, but to do it at my own pace, on my own terms, balance fatherhood, about to get married, and still being able to navigate through the industry, have success at this level, like close to 15 years in the game, still being able to go tour, sell out shows, take time to work on my project. Like, I try to stay ahead of the curve with dropping music, but at the same time, when it comes to between like albums and those monumental projects, you know how artists, you drop projects, but the one that's like, all right, this is a statement piece.
1: For sure.
2: This is a statement piece. Mm-hmm. Sometimes it's a year, 2 years in between you putting those projects together for your fans to like stick with you and wait on you to do that. That's success. When I think about that kind of stuff, it just really gives me the push to just do you. Just live in the studio, come up with these records, and God willing, it's gonna just make sense how it makes sense for you.
0: Big up to G Herbo. It's so fire to see the way he handles fatherhood and life in general while still hitting us with fire music, you know? Got more of the 2016 XXL Freshman 10-year anniversary celebration on deck. Keep it right here. 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

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Back to it on the Daily Grind. I'm Joey Etch. Yo, if this really is the last summer of T.I.'s career, the legend is going out with a bang. Such an incredible album. The tour has been fire from all the concert footage I've seen. And like I said, that whole tour bus prank with his sons was hilarious. Peep all those videos up now at XXL on Instagram. Rent.

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through the grapevine. 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

0: 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This 1915 law, meant to control rodents, was finally repealed after 85 years, deemed outdated and impractical for local government offices. Grand Rapids number one for hip-hop. 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

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Well, all right then, family. That's about it for me. Thank you for rocking with me on your Monday as we kick the new week off something proper. Definitely keep it here for the soundtrack to the rest of your day. 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

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Chris Brown facing jail time after a plea, something he did back in 2023. Even though it's almost 4 years ago, it may be time for Chris Brown to pay up. And this is the best case scenario, but will it affect the tour? 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
1: 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All the gossip and rumors in this week's Hot Topics. Okay. And also, we can't wait to get your opinion and take

0: 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I said, it's been a while since you did something special for yourself. I'll say it again. I said, it's been a while since you did something special for yourself. And we got it with this money, with that $1,000 minigame.
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1: Whoa, whoa, whoa, whoa, whoa, whoa.
0: Mr. Hem.
2: 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I did it really late. I thought I might fall asleep, but man, I didn't. Because, well, I'll explain why you won't have any trouble staying awake. Also, Travis Scott is involved. Yeah, I'll fill you in. I know it may sound crazy, but tonight on XXL Higher Level Radio, I promise it'll make sense.

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0: 10, girl, you a 10, girl, you a 10, girl, you a 10, girl, you a 10, girl, you a 10, girl, you a 10, girl, you a 10, girl, you a 10.
1: 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But we've got AC in studio, and hopefully you do too. 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
1: Hey, we got to dive into it, man. All the gossip and rumors in this week's Hot Topics. Okay. And also, we can't wait to get your opinion and take on our dope discussion.
2: 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And we got it with this money, with that $1,000 minigame.
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1: 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Yeah.

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Who stoked like that when I see her? 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
1: Hey, we got to dive into it, man. All the gossip and rumors in this week's Hot Topics. Okay. And also, we can't wait to get your opinion and take on our dope discussion.
2: 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I say it's been a while since you did something special for yourself. 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And we got it with this money, with that $1,000 minigame.
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0: put me any place on the map, cause I'm him. 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

town, I got bigger dreams, bigger dream. 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

0: 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Chris Brown facing jail time after a plea, something he did back in 2023. 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
1: I used to think about immature things. 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Is this really your real phone number?

about a conservative regular girl that still can beat a bitch ass. Thorough as f- don't need your bitch ass. 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Zodiac sign, it must be a Gemini moon, cause we about to go half. Mistakenly, nobody been in a bag, but how many bodies done been in her bag?

yoga mat, chat. 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
1: Hey, we got to dive into it, man. All the gossip and rumors in this week's hot topics. Okay. And also, we can't wait to get your opinion and take on our dope discussion.
2: Yep. Hey, plus, it's been a while since you done something special. I say it's been a while since you did something special for yourself. I'll say it again. I say it's been a while since you did something special for yourself. And we got it with this money, with that $1,000 minigame.
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Like I hit the lottery. 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No talking, I don't like to argue. I don't. Ain't gonna be no more laughing. You see me whip out, cause I'm gonna be the shot mirror. No cap. I don't follow no don't notch you, but all of your they following. Ha. And that little ain't gonna shoot shit with that gun. He just pull it out in his picture. Ha, ha, ha. Packing the mail, it's gone. Shit like I smell cologne. Yeah. I just signed a deal. I'm

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0: DJ Digital back from the weekend. Let's get straight to the bangers. A hot show lined up. So let's play catch up. It's been a few days, but we'll get to it in just a few. All right, man. Diddy already. Man, but I don't know if Diddy's getting out early now. That's all I'm going to say. We'll start the show off right now. XXL Higher Level Radio. Let's get it.
1: Let's get the party started. See you at the bar. You was hardly talking. That's when I knew that your heart was scarring. Friends to lovers need a part to star in. Like, wait, babe.

XL Higher Level Radio, getting it in, and I got a lot to catch up on, man. Yo, hopefully your weekend was a good one. It was a hot one, I can tell you that. Hot everywhere right now, but you know what? We're in the midst of summer, and it must be hot, man. My man must be stressed behind bars. Diddy has been at Fort Dix for quite some time now. There was rumor that Diddy might be getting out early, maybe like as early as like early next year, possibly, but if there was any chance of Diddy getting some type of early release for good behavior, you could throw it away, man. You don't get early release when you end up in solitary confinement, and we're getting the tea on what may have happened behind bars. And this seems like it could have been a real thing. All right, so here's the thing. I'd love to say that Diddy went to solitary confinement because he was smoking, but apparently Diddy was smoking, got caught smoking in the area of the prison where he was at Fort Dix. You can't do that. So when someone gets caught, all of a sudden, they got to do a search because how did he get cigarettes, right? Well, they do the search. During the search, they find 3 cell phones. Also not supposed to have that. So these dudes get their phones taken. Well, one of the guys not happy that he got his phones taken, so he's going after Diddy. He and Diddy end up getting into a fight. And then now Diddy, and I'm sure the other guy, has to go to solitary confinement. But because of Diddy smoking,

0: That's why the search took place. He blew up the spot. And yeah, man, so look, it's double bad for Diddy. You've got the people behind bars not rocking with you right now because you got their phones taken away, right? You blew up the spot. And also, any chance for early release or good behavior type perks or benefits pretty much out of the window. We'll follow it, but that's the latest, man, and that's the rumors. It kind of tracks. That's all I'm going to say. It's XXL Higher Level Radio. 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We'll get to all of that on the show. Don't go anywhere.
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0: Me any place on the map, cause I'm him. 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
1: Whoa, whoa, whoa, whoa, whoa, whoa.
0: Mr. Hem is here.
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0: 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Double

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0: 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All the gossip and rumors in this week's Hot Topics. 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

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That Bangers Countdown inside of the Bangers Hour. Minutes away. It's Higher Level Radio. Shake that. Like you out of control. That thing to your fingers. Bend it on down. Put your face on the floor. That to your legs can't stand. High freak with the word in the hand.

know what I'm saying? You know. Yeah, me like a, you know what I'm saying? That's